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0: The NBA playoffs are underway, and now you can trade every game on Kalshi. You can also trade on who wins each series, the conference finals, and the championship. Boston is currently trading at 14% to win it all, meaning a $100 trade pays out $667 if they take the title. On Kalshi, you're trading against other people in a live market. No house, no odds makers. And as odds move, you can buy in or out anytime throughout the postseason. For a limited time, download the Kalshi app and use code JUMP to get $10 when you trade $10. K-A-L-S-H-I. Kalshi. Trade on anything.
1: All the praise. 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

0: 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First Atlantic Bank say a refreshingly different. Se se die a First Atlantic Bank PLC. 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
1: Okay,
0: FM. 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
1: Okay, I'm from J. Bain. 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

0: 020-814-2913 and at 0541-808096 Lawson Herbal Center. And upon seeing and church your mom for you na mano. 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
1: Okay.
0: 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Fever some type for typhoid typhoid seven. 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It was some encounter sepe bi ne bebwa. 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
0: Nana ya kunedum. 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On a penny John Dramani Mahama, a day so sober from Ewada, the Sia Ewas and Tetman Temua, a babe buama with me a beer quemum. Now Green City Housing Project, I was a show, Kumaseno, with me a day as is a dying, a day a boa or mouth for a warm and a year in simum. Now a brow or done a dinner or sim. Well, befa we so at on cra, Amagana this year ye will fear near quaint to muti true say, and can any one near walk quaint to moonum. May per dying, na a honsen kaya be. 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
1: integrated community. It combines modern designs with environmental sustainability and sets a new benchmark for urban development in Ghana. Beyond housing, it will create jobs, it will stimulate local enterprise, and it will generate lasting economic opportunity across the Bosumtwi district. This is not just about shelter, it is about building a complete livable community that is safe, affordable, and dignified. To our partners and private investors, this project signals Ghana's commitment to transparency, predictability, and partnership.
0: Omampeni jomma mama no anso ha osanso e kasaye e de fa botaye no a ne fa bi ene se ba bi ani pade won tibeto ho senkaye e yetare e ma yen edrum ba bi a na yetwe a entwe e betumi eye firi ho afenso 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
1: Ladies and gentlemen, properties in this green city are going to be available to all Ghanaians, both at home and abroad. And it's my hope that Ghanaians living abroad in the diaspora will take advantage of it, so that the story we hear every time of them sending money to relatives only to come and find out that the house, not even a foundation, has been laid, and pictures have been taken of other people's houses and shown to them as being their properties. Here you will get your house built for you, complete. You collect your key. There is no litigation on the land.
2: Okay,
1: nobody will come and demolish your house. And you heard the Otumfo himself sounding a very strong warning to all his chiefs and everybody who will come and attempt to interfere with this land. And so this land is free of litigation, and you know that when SHC hands over your key to you, the house is yours forever and ever.
0: Omampeni John Dramani Mahama ne ena yeti yei. 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
0: 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Ebe ma FMFM. 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
10: Wobe packing a farmer Martin's liver salt e chira kwai entem, ehie nsu agu glass mu ate Martin's liver salt no ba kwa no na wo de agum.
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18: Efira, mi mwachi o, Efira.
19: 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Yes, son.
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6: If you ramage, I want you so.
19: 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I'm Fasa Chiami. 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
6: What's your pepe?
19: 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Hey, if you're right, what do you call Serebo?
20: Ewrade. Momo Quasari.
19: Yapompaye.
20: Ewrade Casuwa. What? It was a so bad shower crab, I can put Winya.
19: When you put the Senate to me, this way chocolate drink.
20: When an Iranian ma, Edin Suecia Trebianum and Opa, Novia, was Sadi Biasha Frigim, Wamako Scrupoa, was San Babi Yanum, and Impress and Yanka and your Tashumupa and the Erocre, the few rabbits here, and Opa Dew, a red Dew, and the red dear Monumacodo, Mamma, Namuvia Masurako transferred them say, Ye Cosumira.
6: Mr. Nadia, I am late in some Yankee cabin chef here. You are your
19: cosmopolitan.
6: If you are, what if you are a light, you know what I do, but won't you be? What was he can and a fuck of this way chocolate drink? Never know.
19: I shall may catch you a plane, a plane.
6: Said
19: this way chocolate drink, no. Met you to be pan, a son of the air, some washing. A demian in Suecia, no Suecia, some into it. Send me bufura, met me to bagumura. What?
21: Yeah, if you are, when quadia mabunfu,
6: if you are, Fidia, ya bro mabunfu be.
19: Munyam Sumponi, Munyam Sumponi, Nama Mobile Trim, what you for?
22: FG, Aji, a Jedi in Kratui, Atum.
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0: Out here, if you're doing nothing, you're doing everything right. 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
5: Okay, 101.7 is in the office. I trust what I have been made you more abundance. Pamu Sima Ebiana inum. And I have so many da a tossu du barcon. Of first show was in Fepinuni, a Dionu Ancia, and any Eduada Monday, 11th May 2026, in the year of our Lord. Of Emma Radiakwa was some who come in committee, I am your money show president of the land. For Bible near King Kai, when you uncle Pansem, a better year check, media, see. Asmafo sem etredun sia yimu aduonu enum. Acts of the Apostles chapter 16 verse 25 yente onyankopon asem na dasuo mu no Paul ni Silas bompa yeto dwuma onyankopon. Na ne dia fo no sie
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5: 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You know, or can say, Ranum, mean your day?
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5: Paul and Silas. 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
6: Okay, FM. 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
5: 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And yet, you my what here?
6: Okay, FM. Okay.
5: Once. 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
1: Go into the reasons why people voted against that, or why people did not turn up to vote at the voting booths. It must reinforce that agenda that one has said. Young person, they can't watch them. And no my father will manage his cassette in the last 8 years. And my Ghana Fubu Fuye, we have to delve into it. If you have to be if you offer by ya, then 1.6 million people aren't trouble my hand, we have to go into it. Some man is a human watching alongside the ABR. Me and Fed on 12 things say, we have to share the man with Ghana and tell you a break Ghana for no big. I said, Johnny, what's the problem with you? You know, my woman. You ain't people said, I'm going to send them a phone that one. It's my one more punching chance, family.
2: Di edi metwasia sadie no sese ese samu be ka kire amanfo ana se sa asem no esi ye nti amanfo ankoto aba no momo obi e hu
1: If Omo reads that one, then you're Omo like Castle. You're probably speaking for 100,000, 200,000 people. So, what on the platform to move to the Omo? And then you're number one. Number two, Omo said, I'm not sure. A man, you blame the time, August, your bad sorrow. And no thing on receive, you know. We're gonna need dead enough when we say, that's my way. I'm not on my way, exact branding. I'm coming to my car, a year, the new patriotic party. Memo, you need a bit master, Mr. Premier. It's probably you'll be at the Kabir at this stage. The party is healing. It's healing after a catastrophic defeat. If you pass me, you know, do be at the KBO, you must take it on board. Me and this Michel, we are. We'll pass me back for the Amano Poo. If Puro Bia can be a Yentino, the excuse at the Buano, Yentanejuno. In Cabo must drive all of us. In Cabo Muno, as a drive we are. You say, Patrick, you need Japan, you need break Japan, you need to Japan. Tonya, that's a problem. Be over the other year, Tonya. Mo bi jọ fi o me che obi fi bi jọ di e we ta bi mo ya sa ta ko bo ni ara ba mo so te tra mo so do
2: ba honorable say after the elections no yewra baomia odi party nenu mu call e ma mo 2024 elections no okwa proboko tietie manfo e ma wonso de on be kan mo ka chire no wonso de on be kan mo ka chire no e ti obeka se de e shenkrofo

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1: 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Because the time Bia party became one boom, Bia Kwame, he will be power. Now Bia, if you see Bia, you didn't move. If you hear Bia, move this is all your party, which will be, and now about, and now will be, which will be, yeah, you know, I have to do that. That's why I'm about to be, if you may be, then I make a family, I'm talking to one, a police station for you, for coordinators, you for consequences, you have a region, you have a, who be a time of some, and you'll be a Siakunya, who time of one, who be a, who be a, who be a, who be a, Sana, you know. When they make it 2 years ago, I was on a member of parliament, you know, me new view, because you see Akunya. What you have here? Stand it here. It's me being a say, I say, Akunya be the Mawa, I say, who's in a football? Yeah, two of you will be after the baby, will be a counter. Wow, I think it was showing up, passing the problem, passing the 12 inch out. If you said to us, I don't want to ask it. I'm here in a second, who's there, after that, after that, who will be, you know, not what you're watching. Na the Bianya na me reconciliation time to spend it every tacky and before no. Na the Bia be shake at them. 180 Bianya. As the team said, we should do more. The party, I believe, should be doing more. That's it. Because you will not now have a presidential election. You will not do more in the facts and data in 2024. Me and this are many in the entry hall, in the back, because that's my from Ebo Ghana, you know, to know me, you need, because there's a point to you know, and you're a competent, respectable, credible national executive. You hear, no, and you follow the list.
0: Okay.
1: Look at that. See, and then you were about to eat this week, really quality, and we're putting him up. One put to me now. And you move the back. Open wound for the better my catch on. Now, for me, the army will push to one and everybody in Kubu. If we look to a place, if one of the catch him in the empty for you answer, or when you're in your turn, and the paper, when you're in your turn, we are going to offer a decisive party. I'm going to say,
0: my party, no, I said, fun to my past. Yo,
1: honorable,
0: mamma, never say. Honorable Eugene Wachi MP, former MP for Subin, former deputy minister for Works and Housing, and then I clean common was say unity, and only MPP for ANC, say pa, among other things. Now, young lawyer Justin Kodia. We're general secretary for the new Patriotic Party. Your name and Andrew Komo. Council member Mwache.
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2: 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Bayano. Kwame, I want to back up. Only a Becker say 2024, I buy a Kotuyeno. nkunimbia ye nya no ebia eye executives no mo ho na se amban ya ne wo ho na se campaign ye ye no enu nya ka ho ipa ko ne kasa asema sebi enye boni kwese na 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businessmen, businesswomen, and in our party no home or their time mebuna Sebi. Not yet 12 bar, I never should cry, they will be able to say a university's nature institutions there. Omunya no more talk about my MPP. Now, Kwame, year 2024 about to know. Such in power, it's in the cafe, they be a normal Kayon. 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Then so your kotwa bani ye via. 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Yet, Nana, my pencil, your brother, Nadia, be down, Kamo, pray, I just found the Amagana, NCPP, propaganda, and when I'm independence now, independence, say, MPP, UGC, for penny for your coffer, catch you for among Jane Ghana for the United Miniano. At the part in the transing will say, fundamentally, you know, your communication, your idea, SCPM, and then as part of our party's reorganization, you know, your constitution, you know, the BBA Bishima and Friend Communications Committee, to say, you know, and let's say you're talking about one corner, you better not say you share communication, and then a very permanent body of the Standing Committee of National Council. And the problem is, Obi betina transi a kizi part in penny for a concern be brainy issue there. They be assembled quite a bit and they said, they be about to your course for 2024. And no may see CNL question. The empu obi na yet party leadership. Kasebi, the CNO bit masisanana. I did not about pesos so over years. And normal be a business community or more sebi or more aligned with MPP academia or more Kahunan youth for now. They be a mutual about my MPP. No, said never fool. If he said as a partner, near departure from your core values, near ideology, then that can be now a man said in comforted times or more trouble. I touched him. I did back one near Kutia party. No, I never said Kahua, Yendim Kunim, Eddie Bonifan Apart. Bembo. Femi Kwame, who is 92, Obu Okwane did so bet me in the name of MPP. If they hear by now, you are rollers are buying new soldier, buying new who, let's go for me now, who could do now, who did now, who said, or made now my partner, a BAT party, or Mudumasika, or my who are doing in the boy, a BBAY partner constituency executive in the 90s, a BBAY 2000, a BBAY MP4, a BBAY parliamentary candidate. Ebi beye MMDC for. Kwame, MPP party na diye ya wumpani sebe for former executive. 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Now imagine, say, Kwame Nkrumah will be a fan, say, will be in Mr. Claudia, a cut MPP, all now a departure next to now, so I will push a phone in the end and say, Brawa, say, Major Mitting Baby, and no question now, so I saw a call for our patrol. And then, as part of party reorganization in Yano, Kwame, sir, former conference officers in Yano, former MPs. Former parliamentary candidate Niano, ya mama kunya se ometuma twaba to decide who becomes our parliamentary candidate and to decide who becomes our presidential candidate. 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me e koso a ye reorganization ye ye. It was a deal. Osha party no, a bra, a G, Kukuno, a dear Baku, and they said, in 2023, ye a presidential candidate, somewhere in November. Na a bra, na ye the Kwako to deny elections, no, Nitia. And to Yira Baumia, when to men ya quine, and nine year records, this way to men ya quine, and then crow for Nisa or Swentman torn here. As part of lessons, a party, yes, here, ye quay a name. Yen persons are no maybe be sinti. For the first time, Kabak said be a two every polling station called electoral. Yeah, can say debi. Yeni can ye presidential candidate. Say be ya ubina mraton. Kwame Kobe Kaofidiosu. And confirm and ne almost you know. Yako yen mwa party no, a best hair party no emma party in quenim. Let's see and nam see a jin and now say a year no. And then Sebi, in Pancofonis in the Babble and Timber Boy, I pass to say, oh, my idea.
3: nothing in our man, and now you're a pomia. At least, or mrao bit na yet said man. One critical area, and it is a mecca, you see, I tell you, no, a dear friend, no, sector committees of the party. Kwame, so what the MPP at Church of Power would see a story for 1992 party, no, na your committees are your former sector committees. Kwame, only said 92 no. MPP and co parliament.
0: Debbie.
3: If we said they could call to presidential no first, you really see Debbie, you are running to the NDC for maybe we are Benham. And this idea, you and co parliament. Sabre near two presidential and parliamentary book. Yeah, two presidents, we are, yeah, but two parliamentary. And my MPP control book could be a friend stolen book.
0: Stolen verdict.
3: Stolen. Control book be a friend stolen verdict.
0: Me too.
3: Yeah, we are here. Now, so now. Party in this Debbie, you need the power of Nasa Bigum. Now, so, and now, dear, you better say, mind this reform, Quano, I no more poor memoir. It's the party, no, at the two committees via a friendly sector committees. Why, I mean, maybe we didn't be now better before, and see a circle that they would be. Now, we shall committee be a TFN political committee. Spinia, no, that, no, your friend, S.A. Odoi Sai.
0: I'm Mr. Odoi Sai, yeah, sure.
3: Yes. Some committee, no, you will be at the say, you are Michael Quinn. You will be to say you are some Okujito. So,
0: lawyer, Okujito.
3: That time, no, another dog will go for a lawyer branded for an Okasa committee. No, you will be to say CK to them. You will be to say Kwame Pinim. You will be to say Malik Yakubu Alassan. No, money, your political committee or the party, say the assembly of buffer politics, don't make a summer party. No, who buy economics, not say Punomia. You will be to say you are Kwame Pinim. So, kind of power.
0: Pa, the economist.
3: Oh, but you said Dr. Jules Ofuriata. You are yourself a mafu. You are Dr. Kodututu. Dr. Reku Brubimo. Oh, sure, but you said, you put the entire Nerea Lanchamatin, no Kasa Committee. No. Oh, but Constitutional Legal Affairs, sir. Oh, but you say, DM, as you said, Mr. T.D. Brody Benz. Samokudoto, Omunya no Mokahon, Oko baby to sell foreign policy, that's a foreign offense, sir. J. Kufo, no Kahon, Professor Dubois, no Kahon. And see, at Baby, it should be a better staff, is Biaono. Ultimately, MP to Fuin and Penifua, almost sorry, a Kasama Patino. Fast forward, Yako 1996, Yako 2000. At least I repeat, messing now, sector committees, Bill. Tabiano Kano Bekaya. Say MPP, your program be a nominee in GBC talking point, okay?
0: Yeah, make a talking point, pa. Hey,
3: pa, send this. Say assembly car. What you say? They have been car a mrawa seminar. Ni pa ba akopo boni di eri rekufuado. Assembly na unsi a car economia. Ni pa ba akopo be kana sem a DH mensa. Na se do tafroku. Sa assembly na se bi a car works a house na oja kwame na batos. Na se you rack my swagma. A bani a education about a professor Dominic Fubi. And then I can overkai MPP, we have the men. And you son no money nani idea na a bomber party in a canco a cos. You caught to about 2000 a party in the year. You set up committees, sir, said be then magana for who the alternative. The MPP for Kasa, a bar geka, your Kasa utens and MPP in the year. You criticize a manner near offer alternative. A bad financer, you criticize a manner near more alternative. A bad constitutional, you criticize a manner near more alternative. Foreign affairs. Hatina, Sabi, meaning the four more idea, a bomber said the part in Yakuno. Sano Manin in Anna, a idea, part in Yasa Koya Tibium. Na sebi adia ne mag part in ya kuna magana fun sun su ye da MPP ni NDC muno. Yes ako febim. And tis na me ye aduma ye si atez de no. Part no amendment ni ya ye no. Ye committees ni yu no. Ake si em yu no. E ye standing committees of national council. A ye finance committee ho. Communication committee. Research electoral affairs. Organizational committee. Ni yu na ka hon. En ye ba sector committees. The sector committees nena eye di inim dadan. Eti ene the party ni aye ne se ye fa sector committee a ye mra shebe ya four more parliament a omo ye ranking members ni nyina no omo ye coach e na afi so penny for a moon in the Boo Hanoi former minister and snow when you're my shabby genesis. Or your former CU, Boo Hawaii, expert be our second soldier, no, near Nakano, your coach. Then, partner, if a spokesperson, our side sectors, and to buy greater, your sector a spokesperson or a foreign affairs, a spokesperson, or make a summer partner. Any your first secretary or member manager, sir, set up a committee. No, now so let's the bar tells you, no, I'm any exhaustive, any any nine excessive. Now, me boy, 25th May, at no a bit here now, full list of more motor committees. No, you know, no, the committees who are the 20. You better no get me now. Now, can I show you, sir? Tell me, Obia. Or paper or chef be or name dear or what said be a mobby or person or what party in anno or money anno or macon. Now I dare by quiet, you are by me. I am a fair yam a denise. A bra ye ye deliberation, a war committees no home. Or ye no say, mean ya more no more quiet can see no. I ye make sure, sir, said be o moon name dear or more one in some more kind of bra or more campaign. Which many of Monoma Becamo. And to Mudu Donano, I be a co chairs of the various committees. No, or my barber barber ye. Said the much task force or so, me and Jomum. Your moment now, son town, and Tiname Boy 25th, but the woman with Dinia Babono, or Bomu said, for me to self finance committee. Say, yea, quite baton, you rest him, Namwa, you are Poku Quati, so no one year, dear
0: Annie.
3: Now, so, and left me catch us at 25th. Finance committee near Bobon, Bobon, a dim. Oko different committee, BTC education, your question quite no Casama Yura Kennedy, also Cahon, Akosia Gemma, no Casama Yura Brian Champon, also tourism. And Tia Phobia, who say a Tia said, Patino, tell me you are about Mount Quantity Tower for Medinet, and Quantity Money Dinkunim. 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
0: enti na enu se na ye nwa pa na afi. Are you boy? And there's also been Panocron, Yachon, Reverend, and there's also been Panam. So, good is off away.
3: Oh, good is off away. And tea, and I was just by concept, be only smart. I'm a signature, will be a signature. Who got your signature, be a Japosas, yeah. I would just say, Nipa Bonding for Boo, I said, Bominian, Union, Omo Bobon, Cromunia River Star, Omo, Omo Yen Basania Satchum. Since I know my social media, I was in 7 days, and go for back and 7 to 10 a foot to go for him. So, we remain focused. As you call me, I can assure you, sir, Juma die a name as a political partner, as general secretary on course. Sebi Gusua ye ye bit matter to bit mat to twa yam pia kasim. Kwame party a juma any pa juma when you bea owa badaye, uwo bo manipa, uwa butre manipa, o nim kasade. Now if you say, oh ya koko sem e bufu na menye dina meti say, sebi abatuano. Catch me about 12 bako. Say, Obi on co school about 12 bako. That day, no, a boy de money partner crowd for Sini Pacasano. And a mamma call for crack as a party could be a tribute. Obey my way, we are seeming in the engine, who waits my the number one disciplinary in the world. Nurse, I'm my assembly, sir. I'm my assembly, dear. Obi our brain wassy. Obi our tiny passy. Would you boom money panel? Say, Buna de Biaquin. And to Kwame, I can assure you, sir, partner. Na ya start your polling station election see Enra. Na you be with 16. If you by electoral area, if you by constituency, by region, about your diaspora in an by September, na me ya date to be in area. Then you a TSC campaign for Panoso. na problems are here am akokwe na pound for identify party issues no near yeah, solving nyina na first year back campaign issues 2024 normal koyi bebi ankoyi esese 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
0: ah ade ade na be ma na yesu nko sa no
3: ebi se se 1992 ban party da 8 years na
0: sanity
3: yi NDC free 2028 it means se ebe the first party a what try kunya 4 years ye yi na free and people be the first party also win elections just after 4 years and the party for him se a serious 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
0: na ayi General, my Musa Matisse, sir, election ya mu ye police station de baby se kumbulgu, and umni maybe suno trouble kakres wa I come to your attention.
3: Kwame, by and large, I can say sir the election is going on successfully. Sebi oh to aba over 40,000 polling stations. Kwame any idea that from sir. Only me yadum boa.
0: I do so far.
3: Sebi, he did not drink too many bunkro. Ebi, I did not any party do baby. I'm run on bet chiana kakra. 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
3: 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They say, idea, Ghana for AD or man who ya, or my penny who ya. LGBTQ, idea, and then you're controlled by NDC for dinner, so can't say, or my penny, or for the MPP for three more things. Now, my penny, Mahama, back, LGBTQ, and then you're better personal. Or my penny, see, you could 2 years. 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
0: 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Homeopathy Clinic. Dr. Eribuatin. Any are you not
4: Oh, Nana, Major, sir.
0: Now, Boko, dear.
4: Nana, are you? Now, sir.
0: Boko, pa. Boko.
4: Edanyami,
0: Yeah, enjoy the workout.
4: Weekend, into sooner. Yeah, bra. Celebrity.
0: Yeah, bra, eh?
4: Gospel icon.
0: Yasapon.
4: Of a Yasapon. You could join the crying.
0: Okay, I'm in your mind.
4: Oh, now there's any instruments you cry now.
0: You know, a bra, a good band, or cry in a cog. No, you won't know. Nanko for Beggy. Sa cog, yes, a cog. No, and now, George Forrest. Yeah, George. A jibber quarry
4: Ah, none of them, Miss Ruby, so Forest Neuno.
0: Forest Neuno,
4: eh? Oh.
0: Not a tafoyan brunum. Not a fine brunum, eh?
4: Oh, Nana. Now, Professor,
0: say, Nayeno. A yen hit say, pa.
4: Now, Professor Kofi Abraham, Nana, oh. Oh, my. I will only erase the power too.
0: Da yene eyi mi ankasa mi master prof twetwin komo a yenyine master prof twetwin komo a no won say as upon betna ne nche no no be 10 years
4: e yene no zo
0: sa ai we be wie form for kra won ho
4: oh
0: ko be bi ko bo ban na hun sa kra no nwum to no eye
4: as at age 10 no
0: into mama e no papa Edin man. So I didn't quite
4: any nane of a year or share you to us na and you know at 10 years.
0: I check. Now say director yen in yum baby
4: Nanka director and so call you.
0: Yes.
4: And no call
0: a sebi nakwala no one humans will be. Now what did me call Baku? Who's a coffee kinata fly by year?
4: Oh sir.
0: Yes.
4: Ah, Anzana, over you have a music awards, no?
0: Yes, obey you.
4: Oh, no, no, no, much rather, sir, for you have the pump, it is also coy.
0: Yes, Anna Okoy, Sassantini Ancassa.
4: Where? Ah, yeah, you said to tune into my
0: part to tune into my.
4: Oh, no, no, oh, much rather. So, only as upon was single be. Yeah. Sir, could you know if I as upon no more, or more single be? A hit pa oh
0: ninyuma ayi sam organ so na ayi womusa beje ye eriko ye young missionaries Emmanuel na ayi no cog no e wo horns ni horns ni ye original pa
4: na na cog bia na your specific ones bi o
0: cog bia e for studio work no ope horns na eboa and I was strength I was very unadulterated sound and I know so no do be a person sample two instruments here utimi here also
4: and then yet eke 12
0: aye
4: oh na 90 ma wa fire upon 90 ye man 90 ye
0: ning me me there
4: that be
0: Kwan a dwindwin da no so.
4: Oh.
0: Aye me depa na se wani da so nyina sa. Na se wo free room po berry form a. Me si en sakesie bi e wo wo betimi aso mu a. Na wo hwe form da bi arada. 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Na o be efie no a. Na me zae na efie no so tuasi bo a. Obi ara ntu mi mu o. We are ready, mean say, any meaning, baby, I'll bet me a course.
4: And I'm then here, oh, how on the sand, I will see. What man you say? Now we see. Ibi,
0: yeah, I'm really see, you know. You really see, Nevia. A copyman, you know. No matter more than 20,000 copies.
4: Few hours, no?
0: Yes. 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
4: edina na akra ne bodi no akra na ne ye bodi no
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4: 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Delegate the Bacatano and a Nedway at the minimum. Now, delegate the Bacatano, then summon them. Messiah said the free cataphatosomian, sir. Delegate the Bacatano bought carpets, young woman named you. Our cataphatosomian, son, and I did the kind of David Afum. And I tried the free cocobay. Was I right there than I am Mother's Day? 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no nana we are doctor for near nurse for modern and one more boss of Mobadin and Quan. I was on Pabo Corso. I was on Pabo Corso, Papa, Papa, President, say critical position, Pan Ujano. Delegate at the Bano Pay. Now I have do a word junior that you are the Fluke Massa. I have do a word junior, say National Road Safety Authority. I beg you, Makua, one more share. 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
0: ma hu sa video no so
4: ah oyi fa hu eno hu se ka ti ba no kwese ka bia park enim nana den.
5: The NBA playoffs are underway, and now you can trade every game on Kalshi. You can also trade on who wins each series, the conference finals, and the championship. Boston is currently trading at 14% to win it all, meaning a $100 trade pays out $667.

0: we are an alphabet. Papa, we are not Mujani Tuna is an elbow. I'm in charge of all that day. No, not bed in the emergency center. Straight to the case. For example, what yet is a bed at 7 or 8 or 10. It didn't mean free that night. Now I call, now I'm not to table also. And I said, theater, any more hall, table water. Wash and come, wash it. I'm a Mujani guy. So, over power. See, I want to. What was it here? We have a hemostasis. After Mujaman. I said, after one visit. After you pump and go for treatment, that's the husband. You know, please, and I said, be a different. I think you're improvising in a P. It is a beer pen moving in duty. Also, it's a couple of duty rooster. How the duty rooster was that day? It's a part of what you know, your head of the pattern, not to produce it. What were you in the infinity? I can't say one's own comedy and the dark answer. And that's what I'm called. The authorities when you see Kugadia, may animate my AM Yakara. Already, there was a conflict of interest. The chat was and said, Mimi, Professor Akosa, that's our committee in command. Because,
1: yes. Ah, I didn't want to answer.
0: May I come out of the medical and attack us? So, you did not make the difference for me at the bedroom. What do you say? Oh,
1: me a chairman, Ghana.
0: Mental
1: medical, dental medical council. It's me no be bia ba. Me ye the last say. It is am better na so.
0: In just say na we be oko ye aka so me na me trans first. Me le fi sin. Ka me dey make ka dey say o. Doctor bi go say o me e ko fa doctor no mo ka ho na me. Bia sin na negligent. Ba me ba mo ho. So ti ma say. Kenti ano so no. E ka takra. Me and coming yet, and I get also exact work. I say, we may a committee of inquiry a year, 5 times in any year. May the report to look any power, mammy, yeah, you know. Send back on, but I can be our partner's one thing. But come, make us a clear image in our whole BID because they say, you know, more than call for no court this very committee, a court medical and dental council. Would do honest if you're taking in Simuna, Omuanya Bonibia, Omuin was social media already. That says we did the boy. That time we move forever. So I call it guy. It didn't have a boy in idea. You say go home in the living yard, but media, if you come here, come swimming booty. Becker said, be any power soon, the swimming for Uncle Homer, Ness for Eminence, Doctor for a night, Omo Kumu, Lego Tibot. Then come Sunday, emergency medical team, and you know, so I can also want to go home, so more a beauty body, Uncle Homer, the robot body. Now, maybe all the 3 hospitals are in charge of Snacker. I am a brofum, baby, and I said, I'm a brofum, baby, and I said, I'm a brofum, baby, and I said, I'm a brofum, baby, and I said, I'm a brofum, baby, and I said, I'm a brofum, baby, and I said, I'm a brofum, baby, and I said, I'm a brofum, baby, and I said, I'm a brofum, baby, and I said, I'm a brofum, baby, and I said, I'm a brofum, baby, and I said, I'm a brofum, baby, and I said, I'm a brofum, baby, and I said, I'm a brofum, baby, and I said, I'm a brofum, baby, and I said, I'm a brofum, baby, and I said, I'm a brofum, baby, and I said, I'm a brofum, baby, and I said, I'm a brofum, baby, and I said, I'm a brofum, baby, and I said, I'm a brofum, baby, and I said, I'm a brofum, baby, and I said, I'm a brofum, baby, and I said, I'm a brofum, baby, and I said, I'm a brofum, baby, and I said, I'm a br
1: And no yana em won sa. Won't be war Western, won't be war Confanochi, won't be war. E bia even sunyan. Da bia ye has the same thing. Na mi kwa de na wo kasa na me sa dwin bi bi se. Hwese bia ayi Professor Mills nyame fa ne kransi. Na sa bre papa ya yare ne se ambulance e okwa battery nsi so. Oh.
0: Well, on the mechanics, oh, Kwame, because me confront me yet one for 8.5 years. Me, the Yamaka, I mean, the longest serving CEO. There was a system in place. Say, someone used to catch out at any accident center. Oh, be a bathroom. Sometimes, accidents here. Now, I'm saying, duty, maybe, maybe, I'm with you, I mean, so maybe duty as a second. Accidents here. Then, you know, I'm a bow. It'd be a weekend. Who said the last patient is free? Ward, you know, casualty one, I say, accident and town. Sana, you be kufia yako. That is what you call leadership. Leadership. And to me, be assured, if you feel okay, you know, I don't know, at the home, why a year. Because, why, a Jordan, I said, be draw, a meeting, a bebusau, said, yeah, they see, and what you do.

0: discipline so a war system no more of a year juma. Near set system, the assistance in the year juma. Na a buying so edificate emergency came. La Yamin Chadi, you see us at the emergency center no in 2008, and you hear see training nurses for Omey emergency nurses. You see, you can cry our system, and you hear see training doctor for Omey emergency physicians. But some men say, sleep in the Ghana, Hakora. But now you're near a general doctor who are doing these things. But I say, you're near Ghana. You see, when Mahusa Kolibu for cry, I see training be a war, sir, at the emergency center. Tidia Bebana say, Yes, sentence system. No, Nanyama, Muhia, and Pano Muhia to be a woman here or sitting. Umuhia, we won't hear we are. You mean I bet in the near call. Because I dear Tama, Ubina, emergency, no. If you can't even tell Kwame, say Kwame away. So, be another test, I couldn't be a quarrel. So, be a meaning you be a quarrel, so I may ask them that. Because it's a woman hospital. And that's the first time I'm in office of the president. The first time that I experienced emergency care in Ghana, and it wasn't the best thing that I because we don't know be anyway. Kopana bra, but 10 minutes or so later, next week I was there. I just found that I came in that way. And we did medical check. I'm sure we're going to make a bank claim. And I'm starting to say, hey, tomorrow I'm going to write a journal. Doctor, I'm going to be in the office. On emergency care for you. It's immediate. I'm going to call. So, oh my idea, committee in the Emma Babon, can say your committee in 2018 over the Emma Babon. It's the encounter I can see in the income of the Emma system, not any juma. Say, Beja, that's the we see. I'm a 29-year-old man, who is not quite. It being CPM. That is my, all my point. And I've been going forward to class. So, I hit and ran down on the ball, motor no, upon your accident. Police is waiting action. Come, police
1: is waiting action.
0: There was CCTV, so we got a war at the second area. By now, all the police was able to say, and you know, I was going to call you. It's a whole system. I was eating me every year, money. A young said, a yellow baby, so being a Christian accident, and as an emergency ambulance and funnel. Ambulance di no kunya na one hospital kwa na okasa ndi ofa ni pakro no a na ono asre hospital woni hospital de no ko na the pa the government wo sicho say agenda 111 e see no every agenda 111 hospital aye ye bia no accident emergency center wo ti ni hiasa wo di obi akokole bu ni 37 ni police hospital ne rate na utim di cause o read the horn, Mr. Honor, you took there another accident in the war. It be a young suit, you then found on call, it be a Baku or Medina, then found on call, Baku or even friends in Botiano, English, yet you don't call it. It be a sano, like I said, Apomodino, age not enough. Now you die in the Suguho. Yes, you know, because environment will be cut, you see. Your procurement in a yes, I see what of Jesus Christ. So now you say the year politics. That's the reason why I don't believe say there's any fact promoting your politics because only me panoa a better turn of that. To come in a much one a time, and which the one of them.
1: Now, where do you, Mammy Musa? Muja agenda 111 ho. Now, what will check of it? Say, I ban you by, yes, government is a continuum. Say what was so, and I see the
0: come. Yeah, how call you know? Was soon as any, and there was soon a finifin in the
1: war. I almost a finifin.
0: Come. Say that the any full crew, and it was an answer. Quite a moon say a hunter was Bokro for quite a demonstration. A whole foot. Villangua. But this is a little crowd, so I'm going to focus on it. I see a certain amount of people because
1: I saw what the NO, yes, and you know, Mudiko Gu on Kofosh. I see you
0: here. We are here. Come and come, it will become one century and not you are home. Because we are, and I'm going to say, I'll be because you say, Kanya, you know, Kanya, Kanya, license, you know, high tension, you know, SC, you see the first substation. Come on. I'm see the most modern substation. I'm say what Ghana has now. In front of the hospital, the acting in Ghana is a couple hospital light. Two, the Kurumu Kaniano. Meanwhile, so no, you generate something you didn't see. You could be an all on the 4th of January. Kwame Bia, yet is a hospital, be a duo. The American CT scan and not that and it's that and say, I will continue more what Babi Sio later. After all, then I see an acolybuni confounding me a CT scan. A quiet cohono. We can be a cofa, a Fiasia co, a cassette, Omeconetic Quano so free, a Seria Jansen a call. Bridges bear me, you know, why a comer. I can't say only good tell the good answer your call on it. Come on. I make us a pa road minister tells her, oh, you know, oh, for hotel, good to me. But also to be a gun, and also to be a near fat call. You meet me a cat, you call one, no. You are president, Emma, and you are me and tap. Say, only this can I uncle toss adding a contact and uncle toy, that and also toss adding, or the connected electricity. Make us say, Upa, come, we are, say, ECG. Ewo Ashanti region sa afidie no ye de koma wo mu ka me kwa na efira ba mu ye wa president no ape sika wo ka so donate a ye de akosi wo a ye wo yisi di for warehouse o de ko si wo a ti contact na se o 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Ah, it do 70% and above. Equipment, if you go again, I want to know, if it was Spinter's rules, it was Ministry of Health or Warehouse. And yet, also, which was what the crime sometimes they drew? The first, 30%, and I drew, if I say, do 70% plus. Yeah, procurement in two batches. And not the other, a fan, a country. I do good Ministry of Health warehouse, almost in a bois, or Makata bois. And now, the account of your man, almost because a contract with the mouse, Omoyan Fidian, because 111 hospitals, at least, this is also 101, and a two psychiatric hospitals. Now, I'm buying some big push, you know. Sikano wa wadiko wa big push, no. So, ana kwa foka say, hii ni source of funding. Enyano kure kwa ame. The source of funding, eye fang wa sika, if you be the KPES, eye 20% of sa KPES, no. Ne, President Kasi, yemfanya de, no. Yemfanya niye sika, yemkubobo sika, yemfanya district hospitals, no. Any psychiatric hospitals. Se sikano, yemu sa say, yemtu fang wa gana biyo. The two fan was in your taxes, if you only see a few. Says can or Hennifer. Sibia nom de Kugu, Nina Kugu, big push, Umu says can be no more fan yet. Nanka, the one who continued for the last 18 months, we sure say Kibu bear Ubat about 37 year, we up a home tomorrow. It be one cry, a greater craha, a ya craha, it be war, Shanty region. O de men sia de na kan ho e de be kan ho chiri ya eye hospital ma kuma ko aduo nu for the first time we see psychiatric hospital ewo Tamale ene one Tamale psychiatric hospital just almost finished in a year jesse urem because they contract a worker what the contractor car bear wine 1.5 years down here at the car, what you call wrong quadma. The way so ma na contract in city no. So mu tree as a standing crammer, most of them may be next one by Jim Sikaka. It may cut a general one wants him. Let me cut a rear once a month. Let me rah. Hey, yeah, you don't treat a country like that because governance is a continuum. Who pay whom to over to say, you be over continue. Look at you, you're about 2017, yes, Anna, yeah, over hospital, you're German. Now, Bush was the only same hospital, you're German and a cow. Apart from a bit, she cannot say, and if it's a little sergeant, the one were mono. Over here, you were a good fado. Emma hospitals are now Omo ya Omontian Yin Yin Yin Yin Yin Yin Yin Yin Yin for example, ye buy a new we see 30 beds, 15 beds, smaller hospitals. 10 of them, central region. Ye buy a new machine. Ye ye, a pa hon to man say 2018. A new, that 5 our greater Accra. Ye ha in 2017. Ye ye Yin Yin MISA, Ekohe, Tolong, Bupi, Swala, Wika, Swala. So I also to see na, you can be reading na, pa hontuma. Any, ye could force us say from 2008, copies kaba any at the irrigate. Ah, so we are any affairs, any Salaga Kamu. Nay, yet, 9 hospitals. The all the year the whole young in Amma is here, and also a year you must see as them go for. The general Busanko was a say hospital like a buyer, Nashas, yeah. You see the young, you know, go for it in the castle, you bear, you see hospital be a. I can tell you, the last government started, the almost 30 years, 30 years, I facilitate a share, say, or Ghana, I wear a pound to my a year. 37 regions. Western North, Akontambra, Elubu, Takwansu, Ayim,

0: They will talk about I sent a work of financial hospital. Yes. And look at it, it's kind of a woman. Some of us may want to copy it's kind of from Malayan Cataract Foundation. And Umbeke has seen Umbeke. Okay. Kolebusia, there is Rena and the nephrology and if there's a neurology center. Come on. Or we got to be a young Christian who will be in the office in your hospital. Tia Pomacho. And then, in Kutu Yugufum, me Pacho, you were a candle. One day you were to force any president. Mon Pesica, and I'm on Tia, a general contractor for no or more standing bills. Now, Omukia, Omoko, because only a man you know with certificate. Quako Yed when you be a cow, Ama, Omatu, myself at home, Ama Edin Fidiano, a group. Pentes Road Medical Store so on. 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they show when we say quite free you bring a defensive medical practice for country. Okay, yeah, because hey, being concerned more, we know where it's money by Eddie, we know where it's money by Eddie. Yeah, yeah, Manaco. I'm too so busy, so we can hear you now, unpacking him and Uncle Ghana.
1: Hey, Dr. Nawani, MP.
0: But here, discuss, it shouldn't have come from him. He's a select teacher, man of this.
1: Why I'm a medical doctor.
0: A medical doctor, you shouldn't use your emotion to see that those statements. Many a kumano, a panic of that statement is what kind of draw a wing.
1: Now, where the Mahamas primary health care? Say no soon and say Ababa Diama and Yama would only go up when we're at all saying.
0: Now, a dear different woman.
1: Say, no, sir. Yeah, tricycle say the beco hinterlands and baby a county mean colony at the idea to administer health and at the amount of money at the idea.
0: Come, your primary health care, and we be a friend of chief system, the boy. Ah, and then the lowest level, Ghana, and yeah, poor within your channel, maybe kind of steps levels in your community level and honor chiefs and all. And I'll call anymore. You also have this state, only our health centers, the maternity homes, the polyclinics. That's what about this hospital? Only the first referral center. Then you go to the regional hospital, use the secondary referral center, and the big boys and big girls, you know, teaching hospital, and specialist hospital. Honey, running hospital. Luckily for us, as a country, we are strengthening your public health services. Tina. COVID the buyer, it me a kite to boom my year, Juma, the near vaccines, Kakrebi, it me a distributed vaccines, and man, no call Ghana Hamber, Piama, Ubiania, Bia, it me within 2 years. No, you know what? Mina make on, I say, one of the three countries, it me manage COVID very well. Yet also, Bim, your hospital medical treatment, only in here hospital base, say, what's 10 primary level on one? Also, when you be a a bull almost swap, almost beating the Akohone district hospital. And Tina, you did, you won't see a name packet, say, or Ghana, in the COVID, the buyer, no, the trans here, Kaiti, the new president, taking bold decision. Say, Yenyena hospital, a district to be any hospital to be a Benya hospital, so that they will have a state of the art, fit for purpose, primary referral center, any agenda, one want to buy. So, Sanka said, baby, a regional swimming hospital, so you're fed in court. Will be in an original hospital. Near the end of Sukanwa, hospital senior 111. Plus, two psychiatric hospitals. All the psychiatric hospitals were down south. The Baku called Middle Belt, the Baku called Northern Belt. We lose them, say, oh, some hospitals, they are no psychiatric patients. Yes. But we say,

0: ano ewi ebe episode mko ye attachment or mental health o mu nyina ba ankafo anase pantai anase akrasa kate kosoto but he say no obi owo middle belt bipa kokuma asan kumase onye de no o mo mo no for 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for hospital workers inquire nearly about 200,000 every year be a name financial crisis meaning say apomde ejwan for bit say if for pharmacies near you know and then administrators near the be a omo de na e ma show show but doctor for the less for the year it me year every year be a maybe Ufi ni pebe ye gmanwa, also training wong. Luckily, ya wo even colleges are, nursing, college of nursing, your college of physicians and surgeons, your college of pharmacy foa, ye ma, nkwafone nye ni ndia, nanka fes, di panon nwoso no. 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center, the best drones ever the whole world. For now, six centers. Make us see. I see a different primary health care. Three of the drone centers are already commissioned. The people are commissioned drones. A honor, we have drones. Minister, no one region. Our Western North, the whole area of the commission. The area of the Western North, a new region nearby. The medical stores plan no money. In the honest seven woman be bias medical stores, vaccines in my name call. In the Odi Abubu Yaba say, Yampa Bubu Yan friend road in my name uncle. Baby and Uncle Timidi draws the code in 15 minutes. None less for a community of nurses, no more call, I'll keep you. It be a one for motor, no more call. Abubu Yaka, quite be editing for. Se mi so mo kan mo si o be fani pa bi yare o be ti afa no disan ko foka se e be be ambulance o ko be so ye di ambulance be 370 bu ke ni pepe mo every year bi o se ti ni replace ambulance because it be 3-4 years e ko so change no o mba ye mi so mo ta ambulance ba ko kra di e so mo to me kan na mi pa o che o drone centers na e wo se yo so crash any enu no a e serve the remote areas hard to reach areas, you know. So, a cabian or Obomodin Omutia, na, Oma, I don't know any edgema. Because, okay,
1: drone services, you know, Yajai, Saz Zipline, you know,
0: sent a semi and Saz Yajima, you see. It be a monte, yeah, more far more essential for one cock, say, you also, and cock crutchy, and call him. There was a huioso, and a several lot of the rural communities, they were half, part of half. Part of Bono, any Western of any part of Western region. But the AMI, they work crutch here, several Afram planes. To the Abubu Yakubu, we were Afram planes. They shielded down a carbon of Fasan Ofa and Ronco, Ofankosi, from two Swasan or their culture in Sunan Rodiaco. Abra, we drew on vaccines now, or they call immunization in a group center. Now, I'm going to you know, any of the from sub district, I baba be almost a year free. No, Ukra, a year now, malaria, Kwame Utieska, a free. Yena enka ho ene yesre bibi in health for health promotion and health education ye woko chiri ubi ba eno kwa na community health nurses for na ye ba na ye mainly pregnant women in kola ba ye say before we even left no ye de one ubi all health insurance bi ano ye say ubi ye one medical check a year ni mi friend nko mpene impossible ku uye ye truth health insurance aye a chura studies a omu dia ka omu system no. The same thing I'm talking about. We call now. We must show a check will be printed in a document. Now we buy it. Any detail. So that document now health insurance for in 2024. Every month launching in September. We must make 4 years. We must add car health insurance benefit package. What do you mean? We must say that. Say. You must know that Ghana will be a health insurance. But if we are going to health insurance, we will be a going to do Ghana can also have health insurance. Now we will be a free man. Modern hope was saying, but Afibia found a good promotion, also, she would say, okay, medical check. All the government establishments, all private establishments, school phone call, local school, every beginning of the every year, be also show, say, okay, your medical check in Libya, and no one in them was unknown them. Nanka health insurance and cover because we are prevention, oh, more cacase, who we are in them was unknown. And then a free primary care, or more can was.
1: Ofa mame na wasena mi stay nyampa mfama mebe fie nso ofa
0: yo tibu da dambu nya ho no mo fere me amame tracia che kire so adi ma wi ama kana fo atia
1: yo sanso so ofa ye da se pa
0: 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Give me the message.
1: I said as a doctor in Sia Asari. And I don't know, I train common or a former presidential advisor on health was signed a former director general, Ghana Health Service. Was signed a former CEO, Confonachi Teaching Hospital, if any gene. Yet an I train common, I'm a mammy for with him. Echo Bank is some more man, yes, sir, a brasson. Se wan kasa wo control wo sika de wo de ye nyina wani twam ese wo hu Ecobank de mobile app bi aba ye friend Ecobank mobile app e wo phone no so wo ba ye transaction nyina wo so to 23 African countries so receive sika so send sika kọ and any other part in the world afeti e command no kire se Ecobank mobile app no wo de betua nsuo ka water electricity school fees payment bank any mobile money transfers. Na command no ever download the Ecobank mobile app. Na u download the via ewo app store na play store. You are good to go. Obe command usika bibia pepe transactions in one obe ye. Ne mum kainesan insu. Ecobank in frew se through SMS for pin and our OTP and our bank card and our Ghana card details fabra. Se bibi o wona won te ase a na wa frɛ 0800003225 0800003225 Ecobank the Pan African Bank oyena na yɛn kwa
2: yo nana delegate de bakracha idia ba kwa a akem amede ewie ayɛ katafa etosu dunai page 14 na director general of Public Affairs Department, our Ghana Police Service, eh DCOP Grace and Sakrofi. Now, where you foot when you cock about and Rodema bloggers, one more YouTube, TikTok, Facebook, X, any day I can one, one saw me a content creators, no? What say? We'll be in Kazemi, we'll be creating the content. On Kazem, police in Kazem, we'll be. And creative content on Facebook, TikTok, YouTube, X, and Instagram. We bet me creative content. Now, mom content now we create in the first we trim new album. Say, and whom brawa Ghana say. Ah, say we go create. No one creating the kwamba paso. Creative kwamba boneso. Now, now brawa. I'm not about you. What you must say? Any baby, I want more bloggers. and I'm your content creator. Na misinformation asem na wode ba abonten no enye no kre nana anope kra watwetwe bi hu komo afa compare ko kedo ni Japan ne krata ya wam de ba ye yi jatin from pon ko dia wona no twetwe komo ni nana 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
1: na nei wonim de ye na o muta ka o mo se ah ye freedom of speech eh pa mi chew freedom of speech no ko kan bibi publishing of false news and our false publication na me se wa amra wa ho se enu di say in a year who express free speech you know say would the kogu obi animo ase a o hu kwan say we do ko court say wagu na animo ase ndi idi ami kan we say as for the freedom of speech I can guarantee you I can guarantee you freedom after speech
2: that's right but mo ya we
1: me ye free na free no me dey twatro free no media did obi atam free media go obi animo ase
2: what we da
1: mra ho shenus nana yen kwa to aso
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9: Kwame mi ya o muwa o me ba panyinu kane ni woni made pa na so na se bua no obon me dwene ho amenti ase e
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12: efura me mochi o efura
13: yeson yeson
14: machi o efura If you ever make you, you so.
13: Hey, Ebra, and first I'm so. What? I'm first such yummy. Mujem no no no.
14: What's your pepe?
13: Hey, oh, wifey. We dear, me person if you rabbe con. Hey, if you're right, what do you call sorry about? I'm ready. Mama, qua sorry.
12: You're a vampire.
13: I'm ready, Casuha. What? It was a so bad shower crab, I can put winya. When you put the sanitary cotton, this way chocolate drink. When in the year and a ma, Edin Suicia Tribianum and a pa, Novia, was had the Biasha Frigium, Wamako Scrupon, was had Baby Yanum, and Impress and Yanka and the Tashumupa and the Aerocre. The few rabbits here, and a pa dew, a rear dew, and a red dear monomacodo, Mamma, Namuvia, Masura, Cotras on them say, Ye Cosumira.
14: Mr. Nadia, I am late in some Yankee cabin chef here. We are your
13: cosmopolitan.
14: If you are, what if you are a light, we know what I do, but won't you be? What was he can and a fuck this way chocolate drink? And I'm not
13: sure, may catch you a plane, a plane. Said this way chocolate drink, you know. Met me out to be pan, a son of the air, some washing. A demian is here, no, she has a mint. Send me bufura, bet me out to bag you mua. What?
12: Yeah, if you are, when quadia mabufu,
14: if you are, Fidia, ya bro mabufu be.
13: Munyam Sumponi, Munyam Sumponi, never mobile at him, what for?
7: FG, Aji, a JD in Kratui, Atum.
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1: Okay, 101.7 Sunday, which are for Regnan Properties and Investment Limited. What on dear? A young Sassena Womoton, Nansa, see our dear Domatus, don't come you, I have for papa. Well, once I say what is the Womunch and Webby as a 30% slash off. Nanina, any, and Sassena a Utubriku. Can I know what on 25,000 Ghana cities? Full plot, say, for 20,000 Ghana cities, befa. Wuni sika no kura regnan property se brane yen hye ne tuetuan kakra kra utuam du ba bi a otimi hye asiesi mo bra utuetuan kakra kra o wansa ase no bi so e wo chopoli no a flower road na meken na no 5 minutes drive from the main road hwe se wo to asase se wo utu breku se wo chopoli e free regnan properties and investment limited for wa
15: 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Okay. 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
1: Papa. Afei, on my side plan, and now I sign MO indenture after payment free. Debia Wednesday, be on a Saturday, be on the Nipa Kwam Korea no and sign our bar or no one can was him. He can regnant properties work as well, just after the new market. Number in 0549 54 45 10. 0549 54 45 10. And 0552 63 36 65. 0552 63 36 65. 0552 63 36 65. And 0549 54 45 10. 0549 1 2 1 2 7. Regnant properties, your property, our priority. Nana Yankwa.
2: Nana and then an answer, which is Saturday no. Na ye May 9th. Na ye bon May 9th or so. Na nanana ye May 9th 2001. And I crop here in Fias and Tokotoko, come up, map in Beba. Kotoko Bobo Kunia Crahas of Fook. A Bobo, I wore a crash post stadium. A yay naim, some dear Kuvier. Tia Gasso to two. A man nipper Babro 100. A because 121. And a name we shall walk through come away. Ya, ya, ya, ya, ya, ya, ya, ya. And I'm putting four crampo, etching one. A yet the bigger disaster. Ewo Africa hasi ye ka stadium at Orange Mwa Asia.
16: Okay.
2: Yesi ye nyame nim ni ye so pa. Na yei ana anano memre dano wo mo she ho fa. Ade kai supporters a wo mo nam sa Orange Mwa nimu. Ewuto ananom wo nse do yaya. Na enka ye dum no. Sports Minister Kofi Adams. And I would be sure in a quarto and now near the Kai woman or so. Now, Obama, I said, you see, I did a mini empire and I have a say, maybe CBU da. Now, one more woman sure woman canoe. A busiania do four. Yes, son, and pardon my woman say. Nian comati as young come by my woman. Or don't phone ye, nipa mama. At the four, one by yes, I dear my woman. Now, one saw one here, one monk, and so young woman and tea. One monk was one, now one woman.
16: Okay,
2: as soon as you
16: want,
2: I will bread at
16: 2.7.
2: Janana member than an ananas, may knife. Yes, I won't find. Now, a rawsome, and a
1: rawsome. Sam, Nana,
2: Nana,
1: wouldn't say a sister, we are. One mumble will know you see a better compensation amount better fine.
2: Oh,
1: June 3rd, dear.
2: June 3rd. Oh, June 3rd. Oh,
1: what's he say?
2: Nana, oh, yeah, he can. I won't come up. Yeah, the Awoka, you need, Nana say. We'll be able to be this. Because Nana, June 3rd, they say, see, you know, my penny John Dramani Mahama, I call honor. Nana was a womobo. And we are told to say, a was an echi. Fans, Sikaya yiska, say, and fama sebi, womomoka, we hear him.
16: Okay,
2: fans,
16: okay.
2: Party, son of
16: no point.
1: Testo number bread near noon in Como. Fafa, testo number and bra, now winning will be a. June 3rd, Namaka.
2: May 9th,
1: for us will be our own testament.
2: Our survival, yeah.
1: 0208 072 772. May number bra, Nayanu Ninkomo. 0208 772
17: 0208-772-772. May 9th. And June 3rd. It will be say, say na or mine see ye. Nana Sabra, June 3rd, the only question. Me can wa say.
16: Ain't it? Okay, FM. 101.7.
2: Maybe I'm going to see you.
17: What's he saying?
2: Nana, kwana no, no, so or no, George, no, or no, George, no, do things your way.
17: And no, dear, Almo chain and warm sena or num jot, aging and sheen moon num jot, what jot name?
2: Engine, no, no, no way.
17: Almo chain to name such for want of prosecution, John.
2: Sir? No evidence in said Daniel.
17: Was it?
2: No evidence, be a substantial evidence if you
17: know. Not now so on, you're back out a jot anyway. Anna. Why na ne gina hen wo hu se hwan
2: ena onu na no enu jot no na ne ni asema ba no ankrofo rane away for their lives no o mu rane for their lives no na onu nu gina hostel onu jot
17: I say no onu o gina nsu onu
2: enso na mfa no
17: ena onu e mu swanse
2: wanse ni baby anka George ninti
17: na ne ma menti nkomo o mesa ba nche me da si
2: mate.
17: Okay, 101.7 so any enkra ye nyane se National Identification Authority for one more ye dwuma wo ho wo mo di koja ne dabre abo wo muti ne wo nsa na e yamane ye ben a ye nko owura William Ampuma Dallas Director Public Affairs NIA ye ne no twetwe enkomwo mira me mwache.
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18: NIA was a National Identification Authority. No, you were you don't go with the coup and down on as executive secretary. If you take over with the new management, you know, na in commodity assets here, a photographer said that can say staff migration. There's a Jimmy Fono scalar or moda in terms of a material ceremony in the Kitano. Now, in Komo access, he said, Yen Tija Omo in free home farm called scale for frost. Nana, I check a crack. It is a now all known who's the Fair Wages and Salaries Commission and a new the Public Service Commission and NIA, so that conflict, you know, on air drag migration and documents, you know, a preparation. So, new management decided that since staff and the welfare is near emerging on that year, you know, it was effectively between any union, you know, both the local union and the mother union. You know. A cabo may have quite a bit near first way in a year. It's a menu can say, Services and Salaries Commission, together with NIA management and union, the cabo moa, Yayan, Kama. Maybe a basketball man, Dr. Graham, manager by for the Omushu professionalism throughout the period. Oma Rio Majuma. Now,
17: Baba, na mami miso, we no nefa akatua ehon compensation.
18: Me patch you na empenbens we yetia o maka all right, but skill na omoda for no. Migration no e be pega ndi for instance will be at the age be a 2000 a month after migration no, it is affected the obekosro da ni awaji sisi ya. iti e kodru finance ministry no mr was a core 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And the concerns omo reasoning na no ye bi tumo se ye no kure ate and executive secretary on any management and even the board last week is being commode trying to engage. Fortunately, finance minister Ankasa Efre, executive secretary, Wambona no Hobase, Yene, Yajuma for Ankasa. Now, I mean, I don't mind, and I watch him, you know, on fine Shankrat and him now on fine now controller into me and chassis and implementing. Jenna of Akwame Yibuswame Union of Air Kasa. Now, who's that decision? We say, no, yeah, na and your union, Kwana, it's it. It's my phone on a airborne at you just after the Maya too slow, Muma migration or Enkoso. No, quarry a woman is there for 4 years, if you are 5 years. On that the same skills so unya promotion. So migration, you know, the sign we are a fair and sana the dear was so mean at the dan on between Abba. So in a nibri samoa a tie sand crat away a tree. So and then an opera many worker says the executive secretary together with Dr. Graham from Fair Wages and Salaries Commission, the Chief Executive Officer. We are the staff there. Na we are staff and union no edin komo. I communicated the new information yenya from the finance minister himself at the home. So I'm going to watch him. I'm going to watch him in the next year. Now, sir, a boss, yes, sir, through and some of finance minister at the home. And to me, and this was any number is a severe penny with the door and a day in school. So that is where we are. We need to know more aid in common.
17: But yet, this is a binum say, Sabose Bose, Munchenka cry, a bebani, the idea, one more tiabre, in tea, one more cry, the assassino, almost transenka. 13th ni kebedwe ni omu nyina de omu nyina de eguo isan se saw ina omu ntwen ye is in the pipeline da bia pa ye hunu pipeline kro san ko mo wat bi
18: ofa kwa me no kre se ona train act but management we ye ba ye no asimuni na madika tre wo se enipa bia wo a certain scale, 4 years, 5 years, I'm going to call my name. Yes, you're by a super baby, and the boss of America cranny. In tea, Bosha, no.
19: The NBA playoffs are underway, and now you can trade every game on Kalshi. You can also trade on who wins each series, the conference finals, and the championship. Boston is currently trading at 14% to win it all, meaning a $100 trade pays out $667 if they take the title. On Kalshi, you're trading against other people in a live market. 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Trade on anything.
18: Now you say, boy, you need so. And when you say, I'm going to be trying to do a quick click at that. Say, buy, baby, any documents in the world. Need new finance ministry, bro.
16: Okay.
18: Yeah, now you better not see how you're going to do that. I make it sure, say. You be move your free fair wages and salaries commission. Now you're going to finance minister and that's our enemy. 2026 budgets are any issue of budgets because in our 2026 budget, yeah, the key care of this migration. So budget and some MM. I mean we said bureaucracies now a war yeah department agencies and ministries now sometimes they are not a dozen. And not a cahon and ama We regret it. Say, yet do baby, I yet dream. Because I say, you drew her. But, you know, crisis is a bear mono, and then I might do something better. But you go so, and one more aid didn't come up. I said, then I make a union, and I feel that your staff need an anti-kiki is our decision. And until you are into me, and I say, okay, you're TMO. Then you engage this staff on. Now, when you see us, you said, now what you need, you know, now, and quite a union on our customer or more end to me, and so every accepted that challenge that you're normal yarding. So we will engage the staff together with the union. If you not pay, and only a juma, yeah, now I'm making sure that strike, you know, and mass for Yamia Duma, Ukwada, a dying because of a crime is a diamond about what the implications, no, a debris. The National Identification Authority, you know, obey an essential service provider. The DBA obey your mind, and we have it near identification and verification. With near, yeah, either the Ghana tag or the verification platform, no, I went to the DIA. It's a Dumafua, a year Duma or Honosia, they are not the age form, Nayan Quajuma. You can imagine the ability to see. And it's in a Omadi Kata and Baye, no. Management, you run this wisdom could be put down on and now yet try the movie the BDI between a movie to make sure that all the assurances are the Benya is free, those that matters for no yes are better. That's the normal being comma you mean you are a nice swap, you know more AD. And as I said earlier, finance minister they are money 2 weeks. After 2 weeks no na one signing off document in one. Then union no any staff on AABBA. You may not have any reason to even engage them because it doesn't say my back actually a woman. Yabika Akushi and actually a woman.
17: ACTA established a year National Identification Authority. No, make a provision for emoluments, any compensation. Say okay, if I were at this level, we be free here. At this level, and I am coming being sure, we be doing music and free. Say be here internally generated funds, and now say from the consolidated fund. And what you saying?
18: Okay, so yeah, institutional, protocols are making very on government subvention. In the, about your budget. Yenye bi a budget na call compensation zun ya kika hono. Na abang ashe ya budget a ya bi a kono suna wetche sika no. Ebe amaye. Ibi do ye jenweti sika IGF. But project na ye ye no. E ye abang ni anko anko e PPP. And so until se ubi tia anko anko e sika ye private partners no. If you tell me the share investment, if you hot at a can of him, why do you think now goes into an account? A year, Munina, and what do you to make sure that we've been first to any alpha baby. Now, during my grace, what do you call it? Single spine salary structure, no incentive. No. I understand that at the time, the engineer in the management of the National Education Authority to make a case for the staff. They were just playing. Now, few years after, they realized that a bride, please see when they were okay, but few years later, then if you can, but for me, be a bowman seminar. But of course, I'm a chance that not be insignificant, because the Bianca was saying they were much worse. There was no proper argument in favor, and I bet me do more after year. And when I come back a bit near, I said, was it been 4 years to say it? Now, baby, be a almost deserve it or more a better one. You do more better. And a migration in seminar, a fair affair. So the medical care, no. It delay kakra, and to say ba ya, ya be ya mwe juma ma ene etnia kudu finance ministry. minister asum say na otim you know obey e fun adwuma na I can't say of a kwame we appreciate omo issues not my reasoning na because for instance my adwuma 4 years, 5 years maybe I'm a rural authority name as an assistant officer 4 or 5 years after maybe see assistant officer if and may employ obi fufro maybe rural authority name of fufra for the first time or not say assistant officer many name you know on the same scale it doesn't I mean promote fairness a juma or no air you know and a kwan a bit to make a fast one, ma, a demotivated or man for a year a Jumano, a moment give out of the best. And Nuntina, executive secretary in any management, sadly, we done a coma for Paze, or be making sure the migration final documents are not fine. Na control as I say, I implement it. Na a master for no, a DEA, because of a kwame. In every technological system in the world, photocopy is the weakest link to any technological system. It's an unmotivated staff. It is a who operates such a strategic national asset. And then you have staff who are not motivated because the DSA don't motivate. It is very dangerous. And it's in a management. You need to embrace a migration document, you know, say, I was said, Kiana King. Now, to me, you know, in Tamodi, you can miss sign, my staff on Omosaka. Yeah, I was said, Omoya Juma Omosaka.
17: I mean, I was saying, I'm saying, I'm Pam Fama.
18: Medas of Aquamina and Sana Mekono. As soon as we drew headquarters, then just say, you drew, because platform me.
17: Ora William Ampuma Dallas, Director of Public Affairs, Ewa National Identification Authority. Yena atwen kwa mpa mchao. 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
0: 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National Teaching Council.
1: Unim se obi a wa wie university ba onye qualified teacher he we say ya na normally no as I say now your license to teach
0: okay
1: ah ti most of time obi wa ye say that fun because teachers no ya na ehwa ye din ti wa wie university ni afa no in he say ye be ya na ye regularize no through licensing.
0: Okay.
1: Ah, now we also kwana. Within 1 year, no, the idea they say, "Ebe mama wa year year course be na mo atwe exams." Mm. Yet near license. Enu na bebre enye ye dudu no abi wo junior high bi wo primary school no near there 42,000.
0: Mhm.
1: Enna sa teaching you know, so we o mu nyina fri won so there will be problems.
0: Mhm.
1: Mhm.
0: Ebe nya shortage.
1: Papa.
0: Ah, but nanaze binzo so. We are graduated if you are young post to womo.
1: And no so ni asem no.
0: Hmm.
1: Na ability to pay them no. And yes, to do a be a home to me la la na. Omo aye day. Om ye la la na omo sango for no. Omo a trebia guse woman passi. Could be an a government in a person cannot cater for all of them. Say ye for woman in a bad problem. Teachers do some pa. Nana young qua.
0: Nana, wake up, Ruba Kobi.
1: Debbie.
0: Ah.
1: Ada Adagiana mini may war visas and only Ada de Banana.
0: Okay, I agreement.
1: Agreement. I wake up about. Nana ma me fa we fem.
0: Ah.
1: Na ye nto aso me pam cho eduro we e ma bi mpa wo da. Eduro we e ma bi mpa wo da. Ye fre no S7 herbal balm. S7 herbal balm. Joint pains, waist pain, neck pain, spinal cord, swollen feet, nausea, tata inflammation, rheumatism. What do ye S7 herbal balm? Pajotie, yes, our S7 herbal ointment, and dear, it's a TBB to say razor bumps. We you about you say, nan san san ego, food truck, pompabo, pies, cocoa, and the eke kaunginano, also the any S7 herbal ointment. And Romeo, so bibi wabrucha to become an watty. Nebeb one, papa, S7 herbal bar, medical can, neck pain, ubi be necessary to tune like my way. Will be in a personal post, so will be in a nasty attire. And Nessa Sabro would be any S7 herbal bar and a S7 herbal ointment in a Sunday Nantema pro foot rot. Boys, Mpompobo bow and the pies, and would be any herbal ointment in a Duke Jim. So will be a toa pharmaceuticals, chemical shops, a hoodo, baby albany be na wato. Tieni Bill, sir. 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
0: Oh, you're very careful. Ah. Oh, the carbon nipa.
1: And the Democrat, he said.
0: Other European countries in now.
1: Yo. Nana, the Democrat, he said. Say, yeah, yeah, yeah, yeah, yeah, yeah, yeah. Oh, yeah, dry knee. Oh, the car called pole. Electric pole. And a traffic, traffic light pole, he be bunwa. And you sound so, no? Ne boy, yeah, dear. Now, Uncle, for be careful.
0: Ah, when you say, apart from so be triacano, me are replacing, but I call court.
1: Yes. Nana, every man crawl fire careful now, catch you tan tiny. Driving full uncle for driving or quansino. Nana, Nadia, Ara, any answer from the say. Who wants one more, dear Sandy Bayano? No, any teddy dim. No, will be your tinny baby, oh. Ajene no no no mo nnamu ebra na wawu
0: okunu okunu ni wie no gana ha wonte bibia biem
1: au
0: okunu
1: tiganya publisher na editorial simo de ba ye die edika
0: accident we okum nipa be for one na mo
1: anti voji driver say ya chi ni say 3111 ni say yes ke bia yes ke bia
0: ya anya bia kwa ya punishment
1: there be nanny. The Akata he can set a said the okay European countries. Yama punishment in Munyak day. I bet the town crawl for. Nana punishment in Munyak day. Because we're 2 months I walk with them. Not as we're just 3,000 one way. Obua and cannot. But I costly, no boy day pa. Oh, Dana. Because Nana. Say say driving on the highway ehun o nana ehun
0: wo be kan die yi o
1: ah
0: she doctor here lecturer here one ni teaching assistant tie no ekonya accident
1: can imagine
0: omo kwa farmer akwa no a
1: or this be Dibano.
0: And how be out?
1: Hey, Nana,
0: what will become was a
1: baby? Debbie, my back at a fat also watch the Ghanaian publisher, the worker tell you, Deputy Speaker of the ECOWAS Parliament. Our Toso Mensa. Make a third Deputy Speaker of ECOWAS Parliament. Aye, Ghana, a Domkuma woman as a major Fipino da woman. Alexander Kwame na for you marking. Na Nanu year, ECOWAS. ECOWAS Parliament, aye, is your moon. Our quas, yes, aja. Or your third Deputy Speaker.
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0: Ayi. Edu baby na ye minister no ton board there.
1: Planting for food and jobs.
0: Ah.
1: Eh nana no owan doc.
0: Abao.
1: Eh. O kata aya che.
0: Some money ni president no.
1: Oje.
0: Some money ni.
1: Na ne party for na ze money ni o. Che gana for the encare.
0: Na sa gana for mo ya badu. 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Sabe no one or say one neck or Dr. Mahmoud Baumia Kennedy Kumpreko. And where be you? Baumia is afraid of me. What's wrong?
1: Eba no worry.
0: What's it?
1: But there by and worry.
0: Hey, me what fa a ye? Dr. Kofi Kwadwa Preku. No friend, me call the campaign office. Think we do one now. Then this wedding we to draw. What is send BBA and the campaign office? No, kakraka. Ni pay yet more secretariat one in ye easy na. The campaign manager, ni coordinator, ni we coordinator for Ashanti. We are coordinator. How many now to abo? And the call we are say, we are saying, we are not being bored. Me dia dia nana omre ye kwabana da akunti no.
1: Agogo da ko.
0: Ah.
1: Wo mu yin ngogo ni ngozo yin na no.
0: Vi ngogo ni ngozo yin na. 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Some fan go be a cottage man, you more. Grand, grand, a jana la ha, almost her nonsense.
1: Nibo, I'm with the wagon, Bino.
0: Jackie, walk on all this girl. To Amudu, I'm saying, oh, Yona, they've all received it and then they are very, very happy.
1: Aye. I'm going to go to the end of the day. So be the president.
0: See. 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
1: Na ne ona na I always is as one lady.
0: Always is there what I, you know. Always say, okay. I want you.
1: I want you.
0: You know what for right, you know?
1: Yeah.
0: Wow. And I've about good family near the answer in choir.
1: A 19 year old senior in school, Kodai. Nilamte. 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
0: Wan e bontu.
1: Nana ga shout municipality Domia Bradenchira. 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Ah ye demolish structures by 1000. No mu chemu a. 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
1: Mm. And then my yo.
0: O social media.
1: Oh.
0: So mun kunu preku.
1: Oh.
0: Ma ebi o JSS. E dan no an o mutimu. Areho. Areho.
1: 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Kra a o twetwe no nkomo. Se police the 100,000 na to the trees wo.
0: Dey
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1: 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Se police in fact at bi amaye nti.
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0: 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A bed do 65 million Ghana citizen.
1: Oh, and I know, say, not that him you nupe. Pokiasene, a Kumasi. Now, or say Pokiasas as a cra, a yammy, a summy, a dancing so. I'm ready. I say, of a good Maguya was a now.
0: Oh. Basi
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0: papa
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0: 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Or the back of them. 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
1: Hey.
0: Oh. Ama wu.
1: 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Senior high school student bi kura ka 19 years old.
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1: Oh.
0: Kasa de be ye wo.
1: Oh. Na na nei. Mhm. Sexagenarian.
0: That's what didn't fear do sia echo.
1: Sexagenarian.
0: Uh-huh.
1: And pa no being.
0: Mm-hmm.
1: Papa with this is 3 years.
0: Yes.
1: Now police watching. The announcement of police watching and say on 1 year ba bemoa. Ah, with this is 3 years. Nana. 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
0: Oh, shan so on one. A different nifibem.
1: Yeah. Oh, my yum.
0: Tony so.
1: Let you my yum.
0: Oh, man, a tamfungu.
1: Yes.
0: Oh, man, couldn't be any idea, dada.
1: Amen.
0: Amen.
1: Amen.
0: Amen. 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
1: 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We will see the Best Entertainment Show. Jumadie, Medindi Ora, Halifax, Ning, and San Adomina, Medi, and Nejume, Uchiame. Niba Papa was Astro Nyamepa. That is what I want to be called. But on Friday, I'm a fairly used Zaddy. Production ready, DJ Bosco teaming up with the Virgin Adele to produce today's edition of the show. 11th May, it's a Monday. Hey, this is here 11th. Wow. Anyway, Nene seated in studio, so let me take this quick one and then I introduce him, then we are good to go. We prepare first man kaftan, and I'll read it as it is. Haha. 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
1: Yeah, welcome. It was a loaded weekend of a lot of activities here and there, but of course the most domineering entertainment news has to do with the TGMA. What is the Telecel Ghana Music Awards? And this was a beautiful sight to behold. Red carpet, no? Hudra. Congratulations to all winners, and of course to the overall best artist of the year, Black Sharif. Congratulations, gentlemen. You are a dreamer, and your winning inspires any other person who wants to dream. Red carpet, what do you have to tell them? But whilst we are talking about, you know, winning at the TGMB yikra na VGM no ye mano de we no be ko fra no vagina mano. Anyway, nti we be the tajima ka de be na ka vagina vagina mano na eno na ya e de se. Anyway, but as I tell this all, Ghana Music Awards, it went very, very well in my estimation. Whilst we are congratulating the winners, the same weekend also yanti asemba. Bagana had ye say ya na no na mempese minkai yenina ye yao. Ya ye bra penyin, one of Ghana's most professional journalists, Kofi Awaweni. Kofi Awaweni, I believe that is the of Kofi TV. Of course or cover program B a yes you say wine. And obi ko born any two. I think after that incident, I remember clearly. And a police for a mudi mrabre say musketeering of front of musketeers pa at funerals. Eh, yin frim. It won't after that incident. It been so see one ungua. And also, you know, ceremony as a sir. Pay mwabo obi too. Weekend with a yanti asempa. Obi a ye koso sa. One of the sub chiefs or woho. On wanka sanka sanka sanka sanka sanka sanka waboni hutu. We, I mean how? I mean chess mean tias ye. Would you wa in ye? Your friend with Nana Kwabena Otri. 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hospital no so what kind of reports said that many according to the police no any intestines in APP se sen ena ohini famu ye nya medie me ye sure say same way see next week Saturday and Saturday be ezie be ko so Ghana ha. People will go there and still go and fire musketeers anyway. They will go there with Indian crowd almost say a pump action machine gun. Same. It would happen. Homo one be some of the youth will still carry those guns and go and shoot anyway. We can't come on radio and say, oh, yeah, I'm promoting your culture, ne, your fashion, yeah, ye, cultural tourism, without talking about the negative side too. In the way I'm charging for them suicide and attempted it is happening all over. We are behaving as if guns are toy guns. We are behaving as if we are playing Mortal Kombat, where you have 7 lives. Into Uwu Baku, I can't 6 lives. Oh, 7 in Mortal Kombat. I remember that. That's how we are behaving. But you see, this man who died, the chief who shot himself, the woman who was shot at, Nungwa, the other one who shot Kofi, you see, those who are dying, they are not just statistics and numbers. Oh, 3 died through this thing this year. Oh, last year 5 died through. They are human beings. So what is the cost of a Ghanaian life, if I may ask? Is a Ghanaian life too cheap that at a public event, when there is a clear directive, don't bring live ammunition, people will still go ahead and then shoot anyhow? Unfortunately, he shot himself and died. Should I say fortunately? Because there were others around. What if he had shot somebody else who didn't, you know, carry the gun anyway? Anyway, I'll come to that matter. And I think, look, we can't just say, oh, let's promote these things without talking about the negative sides of it. As soon, ding! Me, Yoshua says, Nyamiti Sro Honum. And now she said, you know, as soon, ding station, be a share. Now I summa Gabriel. For remote no Fatu plus 233. That is Ghana code no. As one ding. But the man is dead. It could have been you debia wuko ye. Safo neche won debia wuko ye. So if people will still send pop action guns to funerals, it means anybody can die at any funeral just like that. Then they will say one more died. I repeat, a human life is not just a statistics. Veteran with 3 more died. Oh, 7 more died. Ah, Black Sheriff Akoko when he at it to the year, be kind of your ninja. Na, yen su ya din frima on him nimwa. Wakum wuhukwa. At what point is the firing of pump action guns become part of our funeral and culture in this country? But you see, sana kofi diye ba ye, ye kaya na ye jaye. Because I asked him, no, Ube Huana Manua Cocotra. On watch you be dear, Obia Cocot to dear, Obia dim. Send a new idea no buy and we a kaya and I a jay. Oh, he knew what? We couldn't you? No, be so video. Me name, sir. African electronics, so because I know the best. some of them African electronics. Me kind me bra be na ye ba ye fee and all cause a cooling and all kita into ma. What is red? Coco. This say ni con. A woman warning, oh, no more pan on no fear, you will come and walk away. I'll see your moon to me in your hootie. I've been at a polyclinic. Studio 2 seated. Nene Benete Akwa Kudi Fokum Chacha and of course, Sukrit Safo. 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Some of them are work clock. See, say 9:15. Now swear dear ye, or trem ya dear baby, what daily garden in you swan? Where you more media houses be brave? Free a Danny Crow boy, a crystal knee, and say ye be me cool penny when I sorry. Nene, me more quava.
2: Me juicy Halifax.
1: Nene, what call dear weekend, of course, saying.
2: Oh, weekend in the normal sorry ni, you know, petty rounds na, indeed. And yeah, nothing spectacular happened over the weekend, as far as I'm concerned.
1: Opening remarks, be an amen call on one more canoes.
2: Oh, let me just say, Black Sheriff, dear, no, a GTM, you know,
1: TGM, you know,
2: TG, swear.
1: Me my vagina man
2: that be me pen
1: for TGM
2: for TGM
1: now I want to mean bonny what born is saying
2: sa na me born
1: na busi apenye to park say an kan gba e kakre me we koko
2: me man timi an kobi unfortunately like timi an kobi but omo mu call you know I think say a few people complained about time say and the time was so in terms of organization, no, I don't know. Maybe you were there to the extent said the program ate into the even early hours or yes, late dawn. Getting to 4 o'clock now, I feel no more air upon according to those who went, you know, they were not happy because that wasn't the time they gave them. Some were also advocating, say, were even suggesting, say, a Red carpet, no cry. Sebe ye crank on moon trim.
1: Sir,
2: Musi, my Yaman Hundia, my for Shady Banukra, and ye biana, or Pede, I hundodo. That's what people were saying, and I heard it on other sister stations, and I'm like, well, Muna Mukoe, maybe I don't know of you, but you see a fe. What about the time, Halifax? If it's the time, you okay.
1: Okay, well, what's the same, you know, red carpet and timing, and see, Mamintron to her. Say, then I come to that briefly before we go to our substantive.

0: SN Regional South Pager, Ebema a car at the in city terms, no, Ebekosro, Senia, Etienne, and see, Wayne and Yamabia, a binaya, and that's all my gun at Yamaya, and in the Ama Yan rating, no, Eberfum.
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0: 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And the Bank of Ghana e isika every system no more. CD is not the system no more. And our pump dollars into a good system no more. Ebane sa ebwa ma wo inflation no as so te ebwa nso ma eyi wo exchange rate no e stable. Na essence say sika nipa de beto enema na ama inflation no akosro no. Ya mobile sa sika na every system no mo ntino. Sika ni nipa nsamu a e say we de to ade. And your mom will turn there, even though a bono abba femuno, and I a bony jenny ejinano. And you pay in your size, you can't enfanto. Na, and yet, normally, no, there is a difference between macro stability and well being. And you pay a year, you know, any macro indicators I can with them, isn't there? Now, there's a lag, yeah, Bonica, there's a lag between macro indicators achievement and that. When I better kill down. Yeah, they say yes, Bank of Ghana and Minister of Finance, they say yes, me stabilize macro indicators. No, I say, and near man about Wama ye de ni amount for any home for sure. No, what you know when you go home, now what you mean, Gumu, a Wama, a Nipa, sent to a momoton idea, et me at on idea, says the cabal botomua, and I'll bet me at all. Sadia for Sadain, Nasa, who needs the cow botomua. What the way in a bebu, what the wide dream about say, hey, Minyazika and Gadi and Kameso if I announce Fameco, eh, and not I think. See,
1: Doc, who can you know? Asamba, qua, woman for Nibi can say, and a fate dear free, a be man or so called plus, eh, and a year day, a comedy. And tea, I had to say, dear, who can I may tell who be, I had to say. Wo bo man fu na tri mu aden wo ho
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0: center for the womb, missing for the womb, architect for the womb, missing for so be our one idea. Edia, Rebecca Market Woman, F1 my system, no more AF fluid. And in the central bank governor said, but the Adriano, or my new my adrenaline. And your macro indicators don't quana in here. In Yasset, who macro indicators, and say, and to me and young to so on, oh, Mount Forsoa, then you wind your crank, eh? And in see a horn, I saw by any call, not of what Edith is your mamma or Mount Fors.
1: Ah, look here, that's a pa. Ah, would the above form crab, the amaye? And that's it.
0: I mean, you.
1: Development economist here. University of Ghana, Dr. Hayford Mensa Ayirakwa, ona yane no ekasai.
2: Ma yankwa ngomane so na yane openiva kwa wano ejine muse National Teaching Council, one public relations officer, Owa Dennis. 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
3: mejusu minyawa
2: mbo no anugu wa semso
3: aha na mejemu se 2018 no before maybe introduce this whole teacher professionalism process now. Not your teacher phobia, I have form or system limited hour. Omu ye teacher wanted to an also omu degree in other areas. And a third of ye petita phony be war some particular courses are ye omu asset identity and the set of sciences areas now, physics, chemistry, biology, and then those in the your form for lab technicians, and instead of a teacher for the brahmatic field of that area, it is as part of the needs assessment. I want to make it a teacher for the best of the moon. I want to a teacher for the teacher, but only what knowledge in science areas I want to make it study. It is half for now, the GOMO, a domo vacant judgment, or more system limited out. If you know so on a more, only needs areas, nobody where. They find themselves in the system of one child here. Now, some ran on that, and maybe I say, and get to say, open so child here, and so you be a teacher for one city here. So, all qualification, you say degree, and just so to me, where's the idea, who to be the child here until 2018, I had them rapid see home. Oh, there, go back to that, and go on there, and so you be a teacher for one city here. Send me any other profession, et cetera. No. It, you know, big prey are greedy, but last year, Anna, you were department back on our National Teaching Council from compliance standards and compliance department. It is omuko nationwide survey. Now and come in the nomame and yet the whole Ghana dear crowd. We use only 9 regions. It's out of the 9 regions now, and yet to be the year 42,000 year on what system no more. Among me and to say a teacher, I say a teacher for now, so one more degree in other areas or more classroom or charging. Now, your man coming in a buy and he said, that's only who says halfway no. You to me, I said, oh, a system in the Ebania the Pamon. And you see, your young Shashaya Maum. And he said, you're introducing a special postgraduate diploma in education program. Ah, and no, within 16 weeks, Obertin to say, universities are using the University of Education.

0: Catholic University, and a UDS. To South Bueno, and I course I'm over within 16 weeks, which means I call now I can just answer the new pedagogical training. Now the account will say, and one after year, you to me, I have to watch on the city training mapper. Now the car professional teachers know. See, Francis say, you know, and I'm a year to be in South Korea or more, so category.
1: Mira then is not just and come my idea who pow. Se wo bi nko eye teacher training college ema yentete no ana won ko any of the education college ma yentete no ewo nimdie kwan so se die si kirade ene kwan fa so e kirade ene wo mugu suku dem e kire 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me anka say they had unqualified teachers e we classroom so
0: okay ma me be bi no me no won e be adwen kakre di but the company ne say eh unse e me bi e chemu na part of the ye e ni ko say na obi an unse un kwa ko school kwa ni otu me tra dia me e sure say e mo be bi chemu ka say to the people in the public sector no e compare private sector so me o private no we bring your professionals and so much at any other. It is fancy say, you know, I'm able. And you know, I'm mass half when you're man, south week in the back classroom. It is the CIA anyway in our panel. I've been now. No queen, I mean, mommy, and you stay here, radio in America. You will be no one or more because of the number of years they spent in the classroom, the experience the only be. At the CIA, no. Only you've been much happier 20 years, 15 years, or something like that, you know. It's you know, South or no, after was of them, but standing in any mono, or mining conning, additional conning, then you be a banner, or by a cool be up a set or identifying a home. And you know, through the professionalism process, no, yes, you say, you before I bitch me up for home professional teacher, no, it's so young to say, now far NTC, so standard say, dear go up, so I may be my for professional move. If you know, now you're being to have to see, you know. Who said, Omo ye be a way at a form where your party up for be a room to a young queen who need a honey you can cry. Thank you because most of them are teaching in big schools here in New York. If you are Wesley Girls, if you are Prestec, if you are Accra Academy, if you are Prempe, they are doing well in their various schools. But it has said, you're doing Enya and Tatiana, and I would be able to tell you my family. In fact, last week, Wednesday, Nami will read it back. I have opportunity to interview some of them. Each of them say, ah, of course, yes, yeah, because the man I am by any means, so, when you cause the average my teacher, but you're by, you said, you might think it's a new teacher's memoir. Now you knew it's a boy. It's, you know, yeah, yeah, it's a shady, you go on, it's a shady, you're first half winning in honor. You're more training, not officially, you know, but to be better professionals. If you pass, and they're not sure now, they are silent on it for now because they are all doing well in their various fields.
1: Ya be silent na de bi e ba o nkodane nyade kodane nsuade kodane amomomo de miwa ne me adwen se wensu ye one of the factors are ma sadie no e de ba bere bere ko animu no se koba se ye ma omo a omo 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e dampan.
0: Okay, so see, I mean, okay, the minimum about 15, per 2020 business, you can be in your normal genius, I employ now, on your professionally trained. I'm ready to train. Now, see, I mean, you have found the dead, that not know when you're professionally trained, no. I'm going to use you almost one morning. Now, you're the MBA civil, and you see, you're more my so within the next 3 years, what was that? Category in Indiana, you have yet course amount, upgrade and become a teacher. The one yet, now so because what's an hour, the end, you'll be the human tree. Where's your phone again? It's got the actual man, I'll be doing something very soon. It is our phone to say, this opportunity in another way, you saw the air. And maybe the power, you think you need to be a professional above the show and I. It's, you know, for now, dear, as you said, the answer, the next 3 years, no, course really is there for them to all be part of it. Now, to me, any young professional, so that we can have the exact number of teachers, any the professional status now, as you said, as a country. Now, for you, you know, we're teaching all day for them. Then we can also judge them based on the professional qualifications and their work outcome.
1: National Teaching Council so say money abi no conversation e wo wo mo a ya train wo mo say church for me professional teachers e wo say come ko classrooms ko cha den so omunya kwan ma abi ne fa wo madwum mpost wo mo no san komo no money abi he na kwa ko do recently abi no ka say obi portal no a obetumi afa 7000 per on fa mro na che say e wo be 31000 backlog e na e wo san komo no money abi no e ko sen
0: okay mami san komo no say yen your regulated the teaching profession. If the end of the end is there, yet you want to qualified at the Magan Education Service, I'm going to be an employer now. No, they are fat teachers now. If you know, sat back there, I would not figure, say, we have about 40,000 and I said 38,000 in the system, I have 7,000. And you know, this is a figure now. I'm a genius. I'm going to be a teacher for a I'm qualified. The same number now, is, you know, employing them, you know, is strictly in their hands with them, the Ministry of Education, and then the Ministry of Finance. It's a honorable and common. Yeah, the one say the minimum so stop bringing qualified to teach in Ghana. It's a honorable year for me in everything. Employment aspect is strictly in the hands of Ministry of Education, genius, and the Ministry of Finance.
1: Okay. Open your bed, Papa.
0: Let's meet us.
1: Nipene di nkomo National Teaching Council wono ene wonkasa mafo Oruan Dennis Osei Owusu. 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
1: So I come out with a show, and I bought peri-peri, the Brunican hardband one. 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
6: Or hini waka sebu a hini nafi. 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MTN Ghana also we there for you everywhere you go. So say eSIM no one was so. 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Mobile phones a hold on and say e badwa so no kwan ni baby answer with the SIM card e bewura ho. 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
1: efira me mo achi o efira yeson
9: ma achi o efira. If you are making your own, so
1: hey, Ebra, and Fasa Mamsu, what? Eba Fasa such yammy. Museum, no.
9: What's your pepper?
1: Hey, oh, what's he? With dear Mempersoni, if you grab a con. Hey, if you're right, what do you call sorry about?
10: Ebradi. Momo, sorry.
1: You're a vampire.
10: Ebradi Casua, what? It was a so bad shower crab, I can put Winya. When you put the sanitary cotton, this way chocolate drink. When in a year and a ma, Eddie's to a sheer tribunum and a pa. No, we are, was Sadi Biasha Frigium, Wamako Scoop, was San Babi Yanum, and Impress and Yanka and the Tashumupa and the Aerocre. The few rabbits here, and a pet deal, a red deal, and a red dear monomacodo. Mamma, no move via Masurako transferring them say, ye cosumira.
9: Mr. Nadia, I am late in some Yankee cabin chef here. We are your
10: cosmopolitan.
9: What if you are a light? We know what I do, but won't you be? What was as he can and a fuck this way chocolate drink? And I'm
10: not sure. May catch you a plane, a plane.
9: Eh?
10: Said this way chocolate drink, you know. Met me out to be pine. I saw him there, some washing.
9: Hey,
10: Demian is here. Yes, you're just a minute. Send me bufura. Met me out to bagumura, bagumura. What?
1: Yeah, if you're right, we'll quad your mabunfu.
9: If you're right, feel your bro mabunfu be.
10: Munyam sumponi,
9: eh?
10: Munyam sumponi, eh? Never mobile trim, what you for?
11: FGA, Aji, a jedi in kratui atum.
12: Kwame, me yaw mwow. 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
13: Na so we dey simple kra. Fanuko White Stone Dental and Eye Care. Na yen checking any man o.
12: Oh, jai samani abrewate. 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
13: Na wonnim se enkwada bi wonu mo a. 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
0: 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So what Christ did not do we should not do. 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
0: 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But me pese me ma obia otie me neti as ye say. 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Number two. 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
1: Je die.
0: Ye tobi no. 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Christ in him. It does not matter how you think or what you think. Because mi jina o nyanko pon asemas asemso ena e kasadia. 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As I say me ton semina edimo obi as I say me ton ensuo edimo obi never encatch the konkono ho it is a obi ewo asori bi mu anase obi da asafo bi mu na saa ne ne nyesaya ema enipa entire Christ because enye Christ in nyesaya no no it is we can have similar people doing similar thing like Christians but they are not serving Christ. Because Yesu say, O domia, di ma se di eso. It is say, ye di Yesu a se di eso di ya. 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Iti, yen che unyamiya se mu. Oh, Mark chapter 11.
1: Okay,
0: Mark chapter 11.
1: Mark chapter 11. Ben, bra.
0: Verse 15. Econo.
1: Mark chapter 11, verse 15.
0: Yeah.
1: Okay. Mark chapter 11, verse 15. Echo. Or say, on reaching Jerusalem, Jesus entered the temple courts.
0: Yes.
1: And began driving out those who were buying and selling there.
0: Okay.
1: He overturned the tables of the money.
0: Uh-huh.
1: The money changers.
0: Uh-huh.
1: And

0: the benches of those selling doves.
1: Yes.
0: And would not allow anyone to carry merchandise through the temple courts.
1: Uh-huh.
0: And as he taught them, he said, is it not written, my house will be called a house of prayer.
1: Yes.
0: For all nations.
1: Mm-hmm.
0: But you have made it a den of robbers.
1: Yes. The final statement of Jesus Christ, you know, or say, man kase.
0: Is it not written?
1: Mi fie beye empire bobia. Now, somebody, my no akron for a duchafo, if he. Now, Nana, the woman is a nipa bibri a greedy. A nipa bibri a greedy. Because, number one, me a radi frame, no. Onu akasa will provisions, how he will look after me. But a nipa bibri wa, they want to take advantage on offering a mere friend so. Eddie SEC and Nipabia om yet very ignorant. And no na amene yehu ni yehu ewo nyamifi. Now yesu na mimi dine chino. Me da sorry ano. Me say asori no. Ye fapem eye Christo. Yesum Christo. Yesum Yesu. Yesu akache le me say. Mami ntowa di yewo nifi. Na ni fie ye empire bobia. Now me so me towa di yewo yesu fi ho. And I'm saying, now, Sahun Conkring, on one again, Christopher, you did say, you are God the Father, God the Son, and God the Holy Spirit. It is one Yabako. So, Jesus Christ and Holy Spirit will never contradict themselves. The person will be thing we are saying, Yesu Christo, on no Conkring, I'm on contract the term order. It is the Yesu Emperor, on Conkrumpe. Near on Conkrumpe. Obanempe ne obanempe ejansompe so far as Yesu aka kire ye say ne fie mi ye ntowade ho na ne fie ye mpabo bia no obi biara onam kwan boni biso ehu say sabio na ade bi o ha o say meka ne o say meka ne say onipa bi awura problem a ana say o ha oba onipa bi aso a no aye desperate. Out of desperation, you know, say, or call no what you will do for Binka, or think I'm a soft for Binka. Now, or catch and say, meet me, are you be a mau? And unty, I was say, Uto, or you be a midifi Israel, ba. Uto, or you be a midifi, why 1 year ba? Say, Uto, sa, or you know, but you be a mama, or what? A sense any pan, why you desperate? Now, or what a witch them no, a who you're unty. Say, see, can you be new or crab, but obi wuro obenye sika no orako pesika na ba enunti enipa bi ehun se sebi se enipa benya problem anadwe wo fam. So they take advantage on such people and sell things for them and almost so air top because they believe say san niema no ebetimi ama omafi omuhaw mo ani number 1. 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In as much as they still give them money, no, you can go to that same church and still meet poor people in the church. Do you think make us because there's no way poverty can be erased from the church. And would you obian find anything? It wanna a tie kasa. And I saw for na ye, and I saw for the decamu, and I saw till listen. Yo a bra on young couple, oh, say, yo, Tesebia, Pentecost, I saw it be, I wore Malata. What do you say? Dr. Wyatt Assemble. Minim say, a ye any pecubi, and a individual be, and I won't do one sicker. A see, Edema, your friends, I saw you know. It is a who say a sorry no. Es is a diner. Na odi ye kasa kasa. Wanchi anu ayem from so. Nan say mi who say your friend say papa ya or that zoom lay on me. Onu kwa akwesi a sodan kama kama pa edi ache the church of Pentecost. I stand to be corrected, but that is what I saw. It is a obina ayesa diena na utin chain. 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They still want to remain poor. Me church them. 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Yesu ba asase so no. Osofo. Ye be kan bibi ho Matthew chapter Matthew chapter 26 verse 7 no. Kan twi no. Matthew chapter 26 verse 7 no.
2: Oba bi a okra enwo hunham. 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
1: uh-huh.
2: Ahiafo wo munche
1: na ahiafo de omo wo munche ha da
2: na me de
1: na tio listen to the statement. This is Jesus Christ now kasa you. Even in the days of Jesus Christ. Or see, a hearful omo hada. So Jesus and kasampo went to me and to hiase. I'm telling people. Or see, ye not just say minim na me kwa minim say Jesus bless you na hearful ho. But or see, a hearful we die. Omo hadi bia. Now so me die. It is even in the days of Jesus Christ, you know,
3: okay,
1: there were still poor people. And what did Jesus did about those poor people? Then or yeah for ah and kawasanka in the Jesus on one day in Yankopon, he is the miracle working God. The power Jesus possessed, no man, no pastor, no bishop on this planet possess same your friends say authority. But even him, he was unable to rid poverty from the system. Now, Yanko Lazarus, Yanko Shadibi, our John chapter 11, verse 3. Me, we are a friend of making kind scripture. Me, we are a friend of making some. And how's he saying?
2: Inti nimia emanum suma ba Yesu nchen se.
1: Nimia emanum ba Yesu nchen tia sema mkayo.
2: Ewrade he.
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1: 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Kao, very quick. Luke chapter 16 verse 19. Sorry. Luke chapter 16
3: okay,
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2: Na odifobit na ase.
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1: Ohiani bi a no wetutu kro.
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2: Okayenum. 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
1: Me yeko makunyane. Enti Yesu emeki clear statement to say Lazarus yen yonko. Enti in the issue of Lazarus, you know, he was a direct friend to Jesus. Enti obia oyen yonko eno no oye hinia. Na oda oskeni bi kwa noa. Ope and propua edi. That's the question. Is it, why is it that if Lazarus was Jesus' best friend, and then a Yesu, one man Lazarus and free him? Because Lazarus died in his poverty. But he was a best friend. Not the yonko any Jesus. So se obika se. Here for us, sorry anymore. There's no way who bit me ready a year for if he are sorry him. Maybe self one a year doing in a way, but yeah, but be a new one yard. Let me say, Bible is a young adoye. It is a enka asafuno enging in a soa. Any pebby I want to be wrong or sanka asafone bone, but me perceiving me ni pebbity as you say in Ghana here. In Africa, say who be a juma? Na who ye a juma ula? Yam fan say to say, OKFM studio ha. Yenim say, yen papa, Dr. Ose Kwame, ena oye kofabaye. Se oye na adjun se, obe fa encrophobia juma, even on one na solid phone kwa, a juma webegu. Because encrophobia juma. But even the people in the church auditorium, so before the human Osro, what you say? It is, say, yet Ghana, number one, say, on my, I will be beat to say, car, ubi a beg you money, a buy car, a buy bibia, you have said the AC say and them. Near individual, on web being a juma. Said you will see a shiny name, so
3: okay.
1: Number one, I saw in the betting ya bois, but the entire I saw in the eng and say, any public brit ya sorry ni moi. We have tried them several times, but the own bayano. You understand what I'm saying? And we take the church and money, no, the American say, and say, oh, beer or your own yamasofo, a jina baby cassette. May you be a movie may charge you know, are wrong and yes, scripture. It is osophobia or Jew being some sika the church and the money mean whom be our Bible more. Yeah, your consultation and charging go for it is not big breaker. Obi Baka say, Obi Owa, Obom Paya Mana. None who told you ye, when you're your pa, Efe, I saw you know, and I was off an omebwa. 2 minutes and was round the bomb pie will be the, you know. And now, I don't know where you get it. So you are a representative of God. So you have no right to say, "We charge it obi," all because any ponade ne request to be abba say bompaye mano. Ne the American say, "Any pa yete and sorry mano." Sebi yema yeninte, yema yagirimu naho. Cause Bible say, God love a cheerful giver. Onyame opewona wode wona kuma akumam ofu na kumam ebo afori edema nimu enye de yechinchim nsa. It is a ukwa sorry. It is meant to go to church and give offering, but it is not meant to go to church for the pastor to extort money. Se obepenya nsa kwen bi so e di ajiji sika afri wo asori bi wo wiase bi abo offering. A sorry be a edgy offering, which is not bad. Now, of Shabbat, you were even sin offering, you were grain offering, you were peace offering. What you say, but a for a bar, you are sorry, a unipan come more or the bar for you, and you or how name a for a bar or so for peck and be so. I told me be a mobi, and I said, I can't be the group when you panel a chinchin inside a booby at on the so, say on piano, and no dear. Me be beer and Bible mu. Now it does not matter who your bishop, who your apostle, who your archbishop. Nasa unam sa kwanuswa. The scripture is against it. It is Yemeni Pano, every one a kumem. No one tick Christo, I say. No one to say, as I said, me qua soria, near Onyamedia Domino, and as I said, Medema. Now, you su can send me assembly Yamede. Mammy be cobba for real was one them. Yankai, Luke chapter 21, verse 1. No, I'm saying, me braka, Isa. Yankai, this last scripture, nephew, yen summarize it. Luke chapter 21. No.
2: Nisa unu adefo a wade won ayeye die wibu eto adaka numu.
1: Yes.
2: Na unu oba kunafo hiani bi.
1: Ti o. Wa wo die eyeme won say Yesu brace no na ekurafo ho. Obi beka to say as I say this kind of bua ekurafo e wo say this kind of my way. Yes, a good say your support o. But ade ba ko enipa bi so enim ni say. Wo kai Matthew chapter 6 sir. O say say unsa benkum eye papa. A many funny who it is your a so far you will be wa on your mere fire and so a boy ni pebby pa you will be wa a mesomeka will be a any pebby wa will pick them from nowhere a ya show muhammad be my course university a year menu kasekray and as we be you will a bin mo wa we've helped them in so many ways you team metra because you did. Say ye jig Christo na some no call Matthew chapter 6 in the tomb there. Then we don't have to and yes I did video and I say ye audio ye record it obi a ye boa no and but to social media and no nkrofo bebre enim it e ya na ye won say and sorry no e ye wicked but say obi ti Christo na some ase no wa kenken tro ya make ya o me pese obo wo hiani na odi camera asense ni so e dia to wi ase nyira say hwese kwami fosu eye hieni na mebo ano no it is Yesu say na oba bi ano ye 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just say but to be by force so the church and money a sorry no e bi any brisika e change say won beka enkwaje akere asafo ma no amu mo hu Kristo nemum untimi nyisika emfi asori nim number 1 kanina ye 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ka. It is a sorry in the case here kwa sorry yenge offering. I don't know how the church will survive because it be bia ebu we are seeing nebia no is money but en sense ni senti asafo ne pekwan boni bi so e de twinhwim sika if you remember so it is obi bia sadi 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
1: 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Any car garage be a direct opposite. Bring somebody can see a believer's home chapel or branch here as on that you're painting the green. A whole and every Wednesday on a Pebby Empire, Friday be a all night.

0: The NBA playoffs are underway, and now you can trade every game on Kalshi. 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
1: Mimi say me wo body a me wo yo asofukuo bia said e ebi mo Pentecostal Council any Christian Council ebi wo Orthodox Council bia ba sa ekuokuo no se uwo bu bia na uchi a ekuo ni mpanyifo timi e kolo to order
2: ba Christian Council no de e wo homa asofo nyina regardless your denomination omo no ombo hwe mu nyina mo so.
1: No,
2: Christian Council adwuma no.
1: No, but
2: omo power no.
1: Christian Council say onka ho a.
2: No, Christian Council no wo homa Christo adwuma bia wo Ghana ho.
1: Yes, I understand. But the thing is, Christian Council aye ku a aye body bia say obi enni sa body ni mo a even though no omo adwuma sa omo hwe Christo som so no. Na na yemfa ne say okay FM ha. Panyi a oda ha. Ana say yemfa say Father Dixon will write say obetimi atentene obi a ochea but only right say obi a owo different radio station enye
2: okay mame chiro
1: despite Christian, media no
2: Christian Council mame chiro do mu ye you see the Christian Council of Ghana is the nation's premier ecumenical body.
1: Yes,
2: ah yete no 1929 to unite various Christian denominations and provide a common voice on national issues.
1: Yes.
2: To unite various Christian denominations.
1: And I'm much love idea you are. A very good so akofa we aba.
2: Yeah.
1: Because me can say some years back and I'm a champion sadi we won't. But said the woke kind it exactly so on paper. But it does not work.
2: Say no near seven. Practically na yejuma.
1: Yeah, the anka I was saying you say. Say a bane masa kuno authority be say. Say me kwesi ameti hai. Meti me abebi a sorry atu a soli bidia. Unless I go through that a Christian Council no omun si say mu. Emma omo approve me say. Me qualify say. Me timbe founder yeah. of a church
2: yeah.
1: and sana a buy no I register me ma sorry no agia tum se ye wo asori bi wo oman mu ayatro ye friend no believers home chapel
2: sure.
1: But science say ni eni ho it is Christian Council e wo ho but yes e wo ho but they don't have that power too much on every church say obi ye bibi born ya otim stop no but senka ye ma won ye mre bi ma won say sa emra we se obi wo Ghana ha no obeti ni ate asori a ati se okko Christian Council omo nsi saye mu edi omo mra bi so
2: Uganda e wo Uganda won't mean ti asori without the government's approval.
1: Yes,
2: enti ho no ye wo certificate ye ma won ansa na wetimi ate asori
1: exactly
2: enti ye mra ba Ghana sa mra ni ha
1: enti sa mra ni onti amad sa Christian Council no omo ni
2: omo wo sin batenka.
1: That's the tree. It did not aye bibi ho. Obi a enam ne kwam. But ninyina no na na dia me person me can say when we are lawyer, we don't need anybody to straight us. Because I also we are Christoni. Now we declare say chidi a. I was say we hu de ye ene de nye. Say Christ say we hu na tu mu a. It does not lead you to do wrong things. But say who ye ade na enye a. Now you are suffer, and now say you are Christian. Now we try and say we young ko suffer na baba tie on there. Now that means say we suffer die no. E won tete makakra. Iti the American say yen nyina yen twe. Na yen trinity ni ama ye.
2: Okay, yeah that's it.
1: Ni ama sanity e ma Christ osum no.
2: Yeah, Michelle.
1: Iti o pesa wo frame me so so a. Eye 0244 0244 21 21 52 52 21 and 050 050 600 600 900 many bagi say 1 TV bias here obefrem enye ntokwa 1 TV bias here obefrem na oni mi atwetwe nkomo
2: si numbers no so ma biem
1: me pa cho 0244 0244 21 21 52

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1: remember me that
0: because me hu se na wo kumase
1: yes
0: I wonder when you came to Accra Accra
1: me ba me Sunday na
0: aha
1: yes that's true
0: wow ya mi shira
1: me that's it
0: ya mi shira
1: that's it
0: de din kan ye mo amu ene adwuma wo ye how many months ni unya sa position
1: let's say 3 months 2 weeks.
0: Wow.
1: Yes, I was appointed. I came to office 16th January.
0: Mm-hmm.
1: Yes.
0: Wow. Before rent control, now what for him?
1: Me a very strong advocate. Mm. I was the Secretary General of the National Tenant Union of Ghana. Mm. And I believe, say, now, yeah, education about landlord tenant issues.
0: Mm-hmm.
1: What the law says.
0: Yes.
1: At least if you know your right, you can do what is right.
0: Mm.
1: And, you know, over the time, you know, this I've done for almost about 17 years.
0: Mm.
1: So I think say I've been doing this advocacy for quite a long time. So it's like I came a bit prepared.
0: Yes.
1: Because I understand the terrain, I understand the angles.
0: Yes.
1: And that's why I think I want to execute it once and for all.
0: Yeah, sure.
1: With the support of the President of the Republic.
0: Mm.
1: Believe in say on also persemrani yejuma because now you cook master and say President Mahama evocati sword for the Green City of building 1,000 houses.
0: Yes.
1: So anytime a President Mahama been your opportunity be I don't know. He doesn't mince words. He says the rent laws must work.
0: Good.
1: This is the third or the fourth time, Papa Nakasa.
0: Yes.
1: And when a president of the republic stand on the podium and say the law must work,
0: good.
1: Indirectly he's talking to you.
0: Yes.
1: And the one who is in charge of the law that don't fear anything, let the law work.
0: Good.
1: And so far and so long and so far as President Mahama believes he's the appointor, I stand on his mandate, his vision, and what he want to achieve. Therefore, whom should I fear?
0: No one. Except God.
1: Except God.
0: God bless you.
1: Thank you.
0: God bless you. In defining opposition, acting rent commissioner, what does it mean?
1: Dedica, I remember a small history about it.
0: Okay.
1: Now, this position, you know, is a creature of the Rent Act. Oko Section 2 of the Act, it mandates President Kamengon under their powers of Article 1951 to invoke Section 2 of the Act to appoint a rent commissioner. Unfortunately, 63 years during Nkrumah's regime, none of the president did this. So the work of the commissioner, no, he is the person in charge of making sure the rent laws Act 220 and for that matter PNDC Law 138/1986 Yejuma. And for 63 years, no, no appointment of that sort.
0: Mm.
1: So you could see say they we were having BB to say rent officers. Rent managers,
0: yes.
1: Chief rent officer,
0: yes.
1: But none of them had that power and authority to make the law work. So you realize, the president's vision, you know, is like resetting the Ghana agenda, no?
0: Yes.
1: Was thinking, say, now I think something should be done about rent issues. Though I would do a lot of things to make sure, say, Mitma add up to the supply. Yes, he acknowledges. That's why you see him more often today, or catch a sort of how on housing and so forth. To say, yes, when he was coming, he made a pledge. Say, yes, I want to build more houses. I want to improve. I want to add to the supply. But the fact that I want to add to the supply does not mean, say, the law shouldn't work.
0: Exactly.
1: Unfortunately, over the years, Romeo, people in this country has been flouting the law, center, right, whoever.
0: Oh.
1: And sometimes, I don't blame anybody because lack of education.
0: The people perish.
1: They didn't know. And for me, when I came, you know, as one of my pillars, you know, education, sensitization, and awareness creation, because I believe, say, you have the power to do.
0: Good.
1: But the ignorance of the law is not an excuse. Be as it may, it is fair, it is noble that the people now, person should be told, should be informed, so that they can work to make the work easier than thinking that I want to enforce. Enforce what? Enforcing without the money. If I'm convinced in my office, you know, February 25th, I gave my first directive that Obi be a real landlord that within the next 7 days, we go into contract. Agreement, tenancy with any tenants. Now when you should rent card, you know, then you face the law. And what are the consequences? It is stated clearly in the law that 7 days or a week. Now say, what did that man mean? I want my rent card now. These are the consequences. Either you pay, it might prosecute you, and the result will be either to pay 250 penalty units. That is equivalent to 3,000 Ghana cedis, or in default, go 6 months in jail.
0: Wow. And we are the CCB.
1: That is the rent card issuance. Until that rent.
0: You are supposed to give me something called a rent card.
1: So let me help. These are the three things that basically okay. A education.
0: Okay.
1: Normally, first, where trace the car? The first thing is my receipt. Maybe the trace car, come on your receipt. So when there's an issuer, you need to get as many evidence as possible into the receipt.
0: Okay.
1: The next level is even before the receipt, you know, tenancy agreement. What are the rules? A dear name brand of your high. Me fear you, me fear your 10 o'clock, your must 6 o'clock. Though all the kind of laws like men must fear 10 o'clock is inhumane, it's not agreed, it's not principled. The Constitution of the Republic of Ghana cannot limit anybody's movement. As you normally say, member of 10 o'clock. Do you accept or not? It's in a tenancy agreement in a DBI, you must agree to work towards it.
0: Okay.
1: And so now, why then? Why? But BBN, the end, yeah, into your tenancy agreement. Number three, your rent card. You know, rent card room you acquire is a transactional paper. Acquire just a folder, too.
0: Okay.
1: Yeah, no matter about in pink. Rent control, quantum. You can't go to any publishing, any government publishing entity and go and buy it. And you're right.
0: Okay.
1: It, you know, so our card, you know, is a difference between tenancy agreement and rent card.
0: Okay.
1: Tenancy agreement, do and do not do. We just say, me too. Yes. Bitch and what? What constitutes me too? Then I'm say, yeah, 1 year. Landlord, what said anything? Tenant, what said anything? Then we have a meeting point. Meetings, yeah, Matriasica.
0: Good.
1: But unfortunately, no, yeah, Jessica, no, and then after 2 months, I got a tenancy agreement. Oh, yeah, was in patch of men who for her, no, yes, because the moment that money is canon, no, tell, trust me, there's a contract. It will be a no benny contract, yeah, bro. It's an education maker, and say, do not just take the money, give the money out, a bro agreement. That will be suicidal.
0: Good.
1: It is a three things. One, register, take your receipt. Number two, your receipt. Who we are with our tenancy agreement? You can't say what we are. Who was agreement or China when it's your one? She has a canon.
0: Okay,
1: who the receipt? Who the receipt? We are maybe one. Your tenancy agreement.
0: Good.
1: More importantly, the law says in section 4 of PND's law 138 1986 Ghana, the Manamino Yajma, the act 220. 1983, any war act, any war PNDC law 1388, 1986, in the year Juma. In that law, no, section 4, Romeo say, landlord, Mao Dine, now we agreement, within 2 weeks, 14 days, it is compulsory and mandatory to register your tenancy agreement. Well, tenancy agreement now, you must go to rent control and register it so that rent control should be a hub where all agreements can be fined. It's in a room, you know, be agreement. As a landlord, is it registered at rent control?
0: Okay.
1: Say, the evidence will be with rent control as early as then.
0: Yes.
1: It's a chamber, say, ABI, oh, to them, and I want rent control will now pull their document out. Where did he go wrong? Where did you go wrong? Is it a breach or no breach? Answer. These are the parameters. It's a rent card, in here, as I said, you know, a transactional. In the face of the rent card, the name of the landlord, the name of the tenant, the name of the tenant, and so forth, address, contact, place of work.
0: Yeah.
1: Now, many a time, landlords, omo de omo peska, and o peska na ojiya o hebi ni pakwe, ejuma ben awoye, oya konfo, oya mroba, oya froster,
0: oya scammer,
1: oya ejuma wain. These are the basic things that landlord, you know, say hiyan. Because in the law of offense, migration, who did that move be? Landlord, you are liable. And you should know a dual protein and a tenant in
0: here. I honor Pacho. I was a tenant and provide evidence be a chess and a jumo union. I'm fan and uncanny.
1: There be, sir, one landlord, one would you be able to fee?
0: Yes.
1: And so, what do you want? What do you want? I want him for? to know say anipa na wodi ne ban or your foreigner so a o people di traga na ha na
0: permit no
1: yes it will be the permit with the or say we say obusa 1000 Ghana obi nyame ma Ghana ni anya bi ama nto wonya obi obi ma 1005 me boa wonya asem no no no akọ je oji wie akire no akọ fa asem abrel na je say asem ato wan fa asem mpo amre wa e wo e your right sorry your responsibility to ask na ufri he o permit we he so a foreigner so a guy or a timamunia we are juma we o to adie no he we do mo he we ni na wi a then it means it's good to go we are good to go here yeah.
0: Okay now yan hwe rent card no back to rent card no does it only apply to residential buildings and I say obi koje shop kra na e o so rent card
1: rent because a yeah way of evidence whenever you pay money to obi a ebia o buy no na ebia o koje shop shop no who different amount to be apart from you know rent a rent of the store no tia just to put on record say me tia we no me say tia we man to be me tia we it landlord no be say now so what sign so this what do you call it what is the name rent card no for commercial and residential
0: okay to just talk right now who rent card
1: that's what I'm saying say recently I'm telling the hostel people that then they say tia ska ebi amoto bibi mu what is the evidence amoto they have to give rent card by law
0: good ye be do host the hokra afi ye hwe ni say emra wo gana ha efa rent ho there e do so pa ye nim say the major one kra no ye don't pay more than 6 months to your landlord and there e wo ho ye nyina common gana e kra nim but as to say be ye adwuma no and the problem no now as the boss of rent control currently edie ben hyehye na mudi begu akwam abetimi ama sa 6 month maximum no ye betumi arich na ye ntra 6 months
1: to answer this question no let me quickly run through my reforms
0: okay
1: then connect it
0: okay
1: like you cannot continuously repeat doing the wrong things and expect different results the issue here is about enforcement and as one of my pillars you know I said say I want to get the rent inspectors or rent tax force or yellow the yellow or the rent inspectors, you know, are people I want to put on board to make sure say we can't someone as a shemra and ye person ye juma. People should be going around. First now someone tankasi. They go around sanitation and people will run away and do the right thing. We need tax force, they will go around. It as part of my reforms, you know. If I can take you go through I can go take you through first of all, I say mandatory registration of your tenancy agreement is mandatory. I am also introducing standardized tenancy agreements. Won't mean to have fear and trade or pay and say agreement. The agreement must be in line with the law. Law and say ASA and your agreement asking of 2 years. It's in breach of the law. And so forth and so on. So whatever you put in agreement must be in line with the law. It you know, yeah, there's going to be a standardized tenancy agreement. Yet me adopt it, and I'm going to call, God willing, with the permission of my ministry, I'm going to call for stakeholders meeting for us to adopt a standardized tenancy agreement, which means, landlord, very soon, won't mean transit church will be back. Double tribunal must be in line with the law. Obuha, the agreement, any law, no club boy, bra. The agreement, ni A, law, ni B, or say, I didn't hear because of the fact, say, men are tired, you know, and so forth and so on. And these are the important things that I believe say we should look out to. And number three, medical can I say tax force over standard tenancy agreement, but register your tenancy agreement mandatory. And education.
0: Okay.
1: Then lastly, importantly, stakeholder institutional engagement.
0: Okay.
1: Me by ye, I can say I've written letter to these people, which is very important and strategic one to the IGP. So I'm waiting to meet him. I've written a letter to the immigration boss.
0: Okay.
1: To Chief Justice, which I've met. Mm-hmm. Yes, to Bank of Ghana, which I've met. The Bank of Ghana is dollarization. Because Bank of Ghana has been giving directive all the time. Don't take dollars. Don't take the bet, come to naught. And as an institution, a mother institution of rent, many people are pricing in dollars. And that's not helping the country. So I cannot say I'm going to settle dispute. Anything about rent, okay, January, I've sent a letter to him. Though I have not heard from him, hope he'll hear from him. It's about the rent tax. Romeo, if Woji Daya, the law says residential pay 8% tax to government, Oba ye, your new income tax.
0: Of course.
1: Now we are doing the old renter would not bear hand better. Ultra income car.
0: That's what you
1: are. Hey, Ubetia. And people are not paying. And it's incentive to our revenues. And for me, I believe, I'm not thinking about rent control, say, I want to clear myself. But what can I use the mother associate organization to do? To help other people, to help the government to rise. I'm more challenged. I know, say, Oko Jera, rent tax, I'm more problem to take. Bank of Ghana have been giving directive every day. Don't use dollars, they are using it.
0: They are using it.
1: And I thought they should have a standby task force that can go around and show, say, people who are taking dollars will be crashed. Will be crashed.
0: Yes.
1: As we speak, we have sent proposal to Bank of Ghana, and they have given us a positive response.
0: Good.
1: That they want to partner with rent control.
0: Good.
1: When it is done, they will have a standby task force, and the rent control will deploy. And anyone taking dollars, we can now follow up to help. So that you in a body country.
0: Wow. Papa, dollar ni di ani di mumuaye, because mekra I have an evidence. 3 days ago, me peke number bi wo jolo apartment. Me friend on them say, oh, bro, man, who say mo 2 bedroom ha mo de marent? I say, or say $1,300 a month. And I'm busy and say, ah, boss, I'm now go Ghana ha. I'm say my mum price order. La no busy me say, I'm running the seed and isio. Say I'm no busy.
1: I say Romeo, you see, let me be very frank. We are building a lawless country, and we glorify lawlessness in this country. We are building a lawless country. We should be very careful. And Ghana is becoming a lawless country.
0: Oh, yeah.
1: When they are lost, it has become a norm. Even when I will sit down or Germany, America, but when we sit down in Ghana, that's why I'm saying, What do you mean? What we are saying is that you should be able to respect the laws. Ebu was say demand and supply. I've heard many technocrats talking about the fact that we should allow people to charge the way they like because Abayin CB. Indeed, Abayin CB, we acknowledge, but there is law, and that the law ought to be applied. It is a AB Abayin Sidana. That's already $1 million, $5 million for one room. May
0: I say,
1: a free market.
0: Yes.
1: So far as I demand and supply, no, yenye. But the law says, won't me increase your rent under section 13 or so. Abra won't apply to rent control for assessment.
0: Yeah.
1: Your room has to be assessed. See, we don't control you. But what you do is to ensure that the tenant know your voiceless, you know, the law also protect the tenant. We now see that we are upper hand. It is open to manage and part their shortage. It yenja on umbu mukomana. How? So the law says, your assessment. Okay, masimi dai. Maybe say betum. Fair enough. All right, obetum. Agent na utum. Yes. Oba na change in enyunu. Oba na we ni ho. Midibe kaho. Enwa mikoto cement. It is based on the fact that mikoto cement in intino. Cement boy den. 20 years we've been to cement was in a tomb. For what reason?
0: Oh, yeah.
1: What kind of behavior is that? 20 years on painting down. 1 year maintenance. Oh, so be at 20 days. Was it your area had here? Yeah, they say I didn't bought here. And then, yeah, you're to cement. What was cemented?
0: Yeah.
1: And the law says, let us do an assessment. And the assessment will tell you, me boka say, it you have to justify it before that's you can be given.
0: Good.
1: You have to economic.
0: Mm-hmm.
1: Inflation cost. We agree. What's it dying? So did he near Tomo 1 bag 10 Ghana is 11 cities. It won't even to be yet to move inflation rising 5%. Who could do them out to 50%? And then a thousand, which was a 1,800. Now, I'm sorry, keke. Now, what bobo you can almost say allow the free market to work. Then there shouldn't be any government in the system. Then we should go and cancel our laws. Those who make that statement. Not statement, honestly. Because if you are preaching, say, we should put the law aside because there's a shortage, you know, let them cash out.
0: Anyway.
1: And for me, so long, so far as I remain the rent commissioner of the Republic of Ghana, And I know my president, my appointor, is happy to see rent law works.
0: Working.
1: I tell you, and I repeat and I reiterate, the laws work.
0: Papa, my mimbu sa woyo, obisi danya on. Emrebiya niwa, ewasenka, rent control for value, a dino, and san or the price atuso.
1: And I make sure say, I assessment. And ka uke mu pa, u si danya, so we say we, we will part.
0: Aye.
1: And when I say, apply, say, me, obeje saying. It didn't about what you might also budget over 20,000 and a 10,000. Okay, bang loan, mewa. Loan year 20 years. Over the 5 years, you cheer. Answer. So, over spreading now, I never found no. Open and tempt to owe any double, triple. No one with your tiny panel. A dancing soon, a long term investment. 20 years now, Koji, and open to 10 years. It's not right. It's the limit, man, and say, Missy. Uber said new price, you know, you make say Uber application. And I'm saying, I'm saying, I want to bet them the menu. It means, I'm from running here, Juma. But they make it say very, very soon, Romeo, if the law begin to blow the chihuahua, you can follow the crowd, eh? And say, and be there be ranting. Say, make an Uber to Uber, Uber be phone, Uber thing, someone will come. And Uber to make a fee. But one way of the law working, and one way say, Uber fee. Oh, me father dining high. Say what? Say
0: what? Yeah. Say what?
1: Yeah. Anna.
0: Good.
1: What's it done 50? What plan? Oh, yeah. Oh, kunu. Check. Eh, what
0: the? But once I would the commercial die.
1: What the year? Juani die. Ube di mlanu.
0: Commercial mlanu si.
1: Eh, ti wunti bika say. Me na una odi dana. Ubi peso ukonse vanga. Ubi better monti ya. Anya abanas e wasem. Why do you cry? Somebody cry.
0: Baba, nansi bi me suggesti waha. Say, adena rent control mumpe eye. National Service for Ibina Tax Force. No mun nanti nanka yen chinkro for binian for mun scapegoat. Na ebia omu faman temu edia Romeo baby amete. Nebia omaba. Hello, what is saying? Oh ye tenant to anai. Na how high dine is saying? How many years in a wetia? Time kaso, few ranama mitria be a 2 years pe. Na wana few ranam ranachina. Papa onye so say yanisa
1: menoka say me well frank. Me catch was say as one of me pillars no. Stand by tax force no a key. Any negotiable, because I will come to OKFM, rant. Now I got to say any juma. You cannot continuously be doing the wrong thing and the wrong way and expect different results. They make Kenyan say there's going to be a tax force. In fact, I wrote to Basintale Malik,
0: yes,
1: CEO of NIA. Is it YE?
0: IYE.
1: It's unfortunate. Say when Timan responded, mommy. Anyway, I'm hoping say he'll get back to me. So I'll get back to me. And the intention was, let's have a model and get some of the young guys, because you are close with the authority and the power to recruit young guys,
0: mm-hmm.
1: And it's a good assignment for national duty. Then you have rent inspectors model. Then you debit my employer. But me the man for some time now maintaining. I'm hoping say or Bob one. And I know say respectfully, you get back to me. And then number two, and I national service is on my document. My table.
0: Your file.
1: My file. I am going to write actually to the National Service. Plan A, plan B, plan C, plan D, and others. And also, another plan C. Oh, to make sure say, at least there are some people. People will see say, the laws are working. They know say, okay, rent control, no, we are under resourced. Indeed.
0: Yeah.
1: Let me emphasize here.
0: Yeah.
1: I will not run away from it.
0: Sure.
1: Before I maybe take it away, you know. In fact, my kicker be actually rent control for pounds and me bar, but I always say I apologize, and I must not feel too big to apologize, because look, when I went to rent control, it's as bad as anything, rots in terms of resources, very bad, and you cannot expect anything from such institution to work with two vehicles in the whole country. Rent control of 66 offices with two vehicles. I will plead with the authorities. And I know very well the fact that after 63 years, somebody has been appointed to become a commissioner. It tells you the president wants to make things happen.
0: Exactly.
1: And when I went to office, and I can tell you for sure, Romeo, go and see my office. You love it.
0: Wow.
1: It tells you, say, they are appointed to set up the office of the rent commissioner and at the rent control to work. And that if that thing happens, trust me, Ghana will change to be a beautiful country. Because over here, yeah. By your ministry, works and house, and the only interface, direct with human beings in a relationship on air, then rent control.
2: that kind of infrastructure works,
0: yeah,
2: water and so and full stuff.
0: Yeah. Yeah.
2: But the only department in charge of nipa ye yem yankasa yem se nipa tibrem ye okay no eh this. So I'm hoping and pray, which I have 100% assurance from my minister, Honorable Kenneth Ejie. Thank you, Honorable Minister. He is doing so under Onkasa, but your action man, trust me.
0: Oh, yeah.
2: He will never talk.
0: Yes.
2: But when he talks, it's an action.
0: That's good.
2: He has proven a lot of things. We call 3 months. What I said, the encouragement, the assurances, and indeed setting up the office to show, say, the president want to do something about rent issues, and the minister, the deputy minister, and the ministry are working towards assurance every year. I can tell you, sir, Mitch Maka said there are resources constraints, but I have assurance that it's going to work and work well. Very, very importantly.
0: All right. Maminkai atie for se opanyinia otimani ma menene kasa no se ohwe akukudu ode kasa ene se de osi kasa na utimu se waboa no pa ye friend of Frederick Opoku on the year the acting rent commissioner rent control department the all kanyina no de bemu ahuni se papa nani abre no eye actions a washas ye tiki papa na se ye hu se okọ hostel to hostel. First of all, what informed that decision?
2: Romeo, me that say. Lady Kain, I received a petition from the National Student, is it NUCS, right? NUCS.
0: Students Union.
2: Union of Ghana.
0: Okay.
2: And they came directly and quoting me and invoking sections of the rent law. Now, I should investigate. I have to make sure that people are increasing. How do they increase? And I realized, after reading it, you know, I realized that NUCS were legitimate.
0: Wow.
2: They have to invoke the jurisdiction of the rent control. The powers of rent control has been invoked. Therefore, I have nothing to do than to then cede to their pleadings, which they were not asking too much. They were asking out of my ability. They were not asking out of my mandate. They stated about 6 things and were directly toward the rent act. Me can't carry on me constituting here, no. Me will say the young men in the union are legitimate, and I promised I am going to respond without delaying time. Maka say urgent issues must be acted upon with all the urgency that it deserves. Sense of urgency is very important in such things. I don't believe in echina. And I mean, I don't have the resource, honestly. But I will not allow that one to deter me.
0: Good.
2: I came from a private way. But any way possible that I would beg, if you take me, because we are PPP, going to beg people who believes the law has to work and resource, I'll go there and ask. And I will never wait for anything to happen. That one I can assure you. So, what? Me and me call her. And I'm okay. So, 5 days later, I responded through a statement and said, I am going to make sure that I'll move and go and listen. As an allegation. It's, you know, I'll move. So, in response to the pledge, I'm the mom, no, never say me see form. But as a regulator, as somebody who be cast a match, you don't take side. Don't say, so, I'm okay. Unless say, you go to the field and verify yourself. Now, Romeo, me quiet, no. Your guess may be good as mine. It was bad. It was sad. I mean, you see the level of treacherousness, wickedness, and cruelty that is meted to these young people. Where they live is like prison. No ventilation. I measured 20 feet. Or 50 feet by 6 feet. Supreme First Hostel. 4 people in a room. They pay electricity. 50 cedis each month. Each of them pay 200. They pay 800 Ghana cedis per room. And they pay about 3,600 to 4,000 something per one.
0: A day.
2: So that cubic, you know? Yeah. And I wonder, even tourism authority, if they are giving certificate, do they measure the room? And I call, and I know I'm going to meet the CEO of Tourism Authority immediately. I've shown signal yesterday, indicate to her, same person in Indonesia, the state institution. I'm not here to malign anybody, but to make sure saying that we can build together and work together. That's because right. There are things I need from her, things she needs from me.
0: Of course.
2: And we must collaborate,
0: of course,
2: as institution. And trust me, we are going to have our do our operations together. In fact, Romeo, I was sad. Look, what is a bit strange is this. I went to Legon. There is this hostel called Viking Hostel or whatever they call it. And I learned say it's for alumni, you know. Omo na ti. It's a private.
0: Yeah.
2: And omo di jio musika. And me kwa impo bese brother abontini yen kasa. The money bet didn't come out. They didn't come out. Then I went to their board. One in a one room, whatever, 10,000. Only to be told behind the scenes that they are taking 14,000 or so. So what is on the board, you know, was not what it is. Uko Point Hostel. You see air condition, was it air condition? And one room, one student air condition is taking about 20,000 to about 30,000 to 40,000.
0: A day.
2: And I ask, who is the owner of Pent?
0: Aye.
2: He says Senate. I said, Senate.
0: Our own Senate.
2: Senate that is managing this poor people's fund. And their children are in school. And instead of even trying to cushion, you are rather taking more than Obia.
0: Yes.
2: I won't talk much about that, but it's sad. Romeo. And I went further, me kukumase, when see 21,000. So the only thing is, say, ni mami, or better than mami, and as Okope be ma, wosika, no, unfallen to all, because it will be strange for a parent to be getting money to pay this man.
0: Oh, yeah, of course.
2: It will, yeah, it has the mema be betting, right? Now, man, so I show for prostitution.
0: Of course.
2: Two things. And we can never allow this thing to happen to, you know, damage our youth. It's clearly, you know, the concerns of Moose was very, very, very legitimate. That's why I took this swift action. Yeah. And trust me, either this week, Thursday, or next week, I've created a platform for them to report.
0: Good.
2: It tells you my consistency,
0: of course,
2: and what I want to do.
0: We trust you.
2: I will launch it. That student across board, who they report it, for receipt come home. On my best school, yeah, for receipt in the bra.
0: Aye.
2: Name who school crow?
0: Yes.
2: Name who the OJ?
0: Any hostel crow?
2: Now I've told them, I said they should hold on. If there's an increment, don't do it now. We are going to have. I've talked to Ghana Institute of Surveyors. Ghana Institute of Surveyors, they do evaluation, mebo, and they do something like assessment. Yeah, umma muya assessment. I want rent control, but I really want to get professionals in addition to make sure, say, every hostel will be assessed. Mean can say what you 20,000 in Dabi mean for money and go chum. But you must be subjected to assessment. If you assess it, now fata 5,000 abeji. Rebecca said mean yeah, me boy.
0: The mobile assessment, you know.
2: Oh, because that's it. Because now I'm going to my engage. I'll go to other university to confirm
0: yes,
2: more.
0: Yes, yes.
2: Yeah, we are. I'll give me letters for stakeholder. Good. I believe in. Let us sit there and talk.
0: Good.
2: I didn't go there to enforce anything. Mati assembly me busao.
0: Sanity.
2: And I thought you could have come openly and let us talk. If there are challenges, sir, you could board room and we can settle it. People run no be took a journey. If you were doing good like one, what do you run? What's the worst that thing way?
0: What is chasing you?
2: Then you run away. They will run out of their evil deeds. But whatever you do, no dear, you jam 24/7. Romeo, yes.
0: Michelle. Mamma, ma, a tier for be mremuna, obiwa semisebia wobusa. Over to me, I join a war, your line or so. 0302-243-547 na waba. Yane rent control, opinioni, and ye bon komono. 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Question be a wobia, no, over to me, abba. 0302-243-547. 0302-243-547. 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Facebook no ye okay 101.7, oba Facebook no so a, na wa search okay 101.7 FM na odo message abani akan na ye koyanim. Enche ye bewi but oba na odo question aba. O se a lot of questions Emma papa yi. Nenso otimu se enne no all about introduction, letting people know the beba. But when you say next time a papa na beba no, obe opina to wa se obi a wo question bia omra no mebusa. Nti enne no de I said ye intro na answer. Nti otumi ba mu a yemfa course no bebre. 0302-243-547-0302. Hello, good afternoon.
3: Good afternoon,
0: how are you? What
3: about
0: you? Drive here
3: now.
0: What drive here
3: now?
0: Okay, it's you. I am not sure if you are not a person. Let's watch out. And papa ne kan. Let's watch out. Enche. Ode e koso a na monitor bibia. Wati.
3: Me botere.
0: Me subida se pa. 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Papa obeta ba ha pa. 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

0: 0303 960 960 792 792.
1: Sign number we a yeah, me secretary number. Offer anytime, any day. Me the movie cra, me the code fee.
0: Good.
1: It will hold the latitude 12 o'clock one. Call this number.
0: Good.
1: Na yenti me red. And very soon, so no platform, so no I be kitty. Our Obetman, Obetman do voice aba.
0: Yes.
1: Now what can't complain? No,
0: sir.
1: So call office, you know, dini ya. Legitimately, man, fa your DM reporter,
0: yes.
1: Who say legitimate, only man dini ye. You can petition the rent commissioner.
0: Good.
1: O petition, I can really look at it. And sana a call, young Franco, young Franco, to no. Ye penasun genti ya, me dasi.
0: Ye best ra by so say, omamu to free number.
1: Exactly. Ah, yeah, fra, me pushy.
0: Where they are buying team on my 2-3 number. So very good. Other agencies in the world.
1: Okay. It's a good advice. Yes. Thank you very much, Romeo.
0: Thank you, Papa. Abusia, Nyamishra, yeah, Papa, so by a bomb pie, say, Naniswa dihuno, and a dear one team in an eradem one and intim rem. Now, a beba mua, and you know, quana home day, men on pie boy at better in a chicken home. 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

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And here, number one. Number two,